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1: 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With your local news, I'm Emily Rogers. The Okotoks RCMP are investigating a fatal motorcycle collision that occurred Tuesday evening on Milligan Drive. Officers responded to a report of a motor vehicle collision at 6:53 p.m. between Drake Landing Road and Ranch Road. Emergency crews performed first aid, but despite life-saving efforts, an adult male was pronounced deceased at the scene. The investigation is still ongoing. The town of Nanton is taking steps to preserve a piece of local history. The town has issued a notice of intent to designate the Keene Hospital as a municipal historic resource. Built in 1927 by Dr. William Keene and Edith Keene, the facility was Nanton's first hospital and could accommodate up to 12 patients. The town says the building holds significant cultural and social value in the community's history. Under Alberta's Historical Resources Act, the designation would help preserve the site's historical character for future generations. Getting a ticket in High River this summer might actually be a good thing. RCMP and peace officers have brought back the town's positive ticketing program. Instead of handing out fines, officers will be rewarding youth caught doing good things, like wearing their bike helmets, helping others, or volunteering in the community. And yesterday, Okotok students gathered for an inclusive baseball game. The event, made possible through the Blue Jays Care Foundation, celebrated inclusivity through the accessible game. Vice Principal of Foothills Composite High, Gina Kilbreth, says she's happy to see inclusivity grow.
2: I'm just so thankful for the teachers and education assistants in this building. Honestly, like without them, none of this would be possible.
1: She says they hope to host the event next year if funds can be secured. To read more on these stories, visit highriveronline.com or download the app. And in other news, Canada has started negotiations to purchase an aerial surveillance system developed in Sweden that uses Canadian-made jets. The deal would reduce reliance on the U.S. Prime Minister Mark Carney thanked former MP and Environment Minister Stephen Guilbeau for his contributions to the Liberal government. Guilbeau's resignation comes following concerns over climate policies. And a medieval manuscript that features stories of King Arthur is expected to sell in an auction for nearly $4 million.
0: High River Online Sports.
1: The Vegas Golden Knights are advancing to the Stanley Cup Final. They held off the Colorado Avalanche and won 2-1 last night to sweep the Western Conference Final in four straight. They'll play the winner of the Montreal-Carolina series. Game 4 goes tonight at 6, with the Hurricanes leading the series 2-1. And in the MLB, the Toronto Blue Jays kept their winning streak going today with a 2-1 win over the Miami Marlins. The Jays are now on the road to Baltimore for four starting tomorrow.
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1: There's partly cloudy skies for this evening with a chance of rain, a possible thunderstorm, and a low of 15. And sun is expected Thursday morning, changing to a mix of sun and cloud by the afternoon, with the chance of rain getting up to 30.
0: Pancake breakfasts, splash park parties, and 4-H shows. 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
5: Partly cloudy skies are expected for this evening, bringing a chance of showers and a possible thunderstorm, dropping down to 15 overnight. And there's a mix of sun and cloud for Thursday, with a chance of rain getting up to 30. For the full 7-day forecast, visit highriveronline.com. I'm Emily Rogers.
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11: There's partly cloudy skies for this evening with a chance of rain, a possible thunderstorm, and a low of 15. And sun is expected Thursday morning, changing to a mix of sun and cloud by the afternoon, with the chance of rain getting up to 30.

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11: 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I'm Kevin Wallace, your 99.7 Sun Country Tire Craft Morning Show host. We gave away movie tickets to Landmark Cinemas this morning at 7:40. We're doing it again tomorrow, same time. We also had members from the Gladys Ridge 4-H Beef Club in talking about their upcoming show and sale this Friday at 6 at the High River Ag Grounds. And we have the Foothills 4-H Sheep and Multi Club coming in tomorrow just after the 8:30 news. And coming up right after the 8 a.m. news tomorrow, we have High River Chantel Bruins coming in to talk about competing to be crowned Mrs. Canada in July.
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1: The fun in the Foothills Cruiser is back for the summer. You can visit our website to find out where the cruiser will be next. With your local news, I'm Emily Rogers. A fatal motorcycle collision that occurred on Milligan Drive Tuesday evening is under investigation. The Okotoks RCMP responded at 6:53 p.m. to a report of a motor vehicle collision between Drake Landing Road and Ranch Road. First responders performed first aid on the scene, but despite life-saving efforts, an adult male was pronounced deceased. The investigation is still ongoing. The town of Nanton has issued a notice of intent to designate the Keene Hospital as a municipal historic resource. Built in 1927 by Dr. William Keene and Edith Keene, the building served as Nanton's first healthcare facility and could accommodate up to 12 patients. The town says the property remains an important symbol of healthcare and community history in Nanton. The proposed designation under Alberta's Historical Resources Act would help preserve the building's historic features in the downtown district. High River youth could be getting tickets this summer, but not for breaking the rules. Local RCMP and peace officers are once again handing out positive tickets to youth spotted making safe and responsible choices around town. The program rewards things like kindness, volunteering, and safe biking habits. Officials say the goal is to help build a safer and more connected community for local youth. An Okotoks student celebrated inclusivity on Tuesday with a baseball game. Foothills Composite High Vice Principal Gina Kilbreth says the event was possible through the hard work of teachers and educational assistants in the Inclusive Education Program.
2: You know, as a mom of a student with special needs, that's all you really want. It really is a place for all kids to belong and feel welcome and safe and included and loved.
1: 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To read more on these stories, visit highriveronline.com or download the app. And in other news, former Liberal MP and Environment Minister Stephen Guilbeault has resigned. The news comes following a memorandum of understanding between Ottawa and Alberta with the goal of building a new pipeline. The federal government is implementing new travel and immigration measures in response to the Ebola disease outbreak. People traveling from the affected regions must self-isolate for 21 days. And the body of a 25-year-old man who drowned at Johnstone Canyon on May 1st has been recovered.
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1: There's partly cloudy skies for this evening with a chance of rain, a possible thunderstorm, and a low of 15. And sun is expected Thursday morning, changing to a mix of sun and cloud by the afternoon, with the chance of rain getting up to 30.
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3: High River Online weather.
4: Partly cloudy skies are expected for this evening, bringing a chance of showers and a possible thunderstorm, dropping down to 15 overnight. And there's a mix of sun and cloud for Thursday, with a chance of rain getting up to 30. For the full 7-day forecast, visit highriveronline.com. 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
3: There's partly cloudy skies for this evening with a chance of rain, a possible thunderstorm, and a low of 15. And sun is expected Thursday morning, changing to a mix of sun and cloud by the afternoon, with the chance of rain getting up to 30. For the full 7-day forecast, visit highriveronline.com. 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
9: 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We gave away movie tickets to Landmark Cinemas this morning at 7:40. We're doing it again tomorrow, same time. We also had members from the Gladys Ridge 4-H Beef Club in talking about their upcoming show and sale this Friday at 6 at the High River Ag Grounds. And we have the Foothills 4-H Sheep and Multi Club coming in tomorrow just after the 8:30 news. And coming up right after the 8 a.m. news tomorrow, we have High River Chantel Bruins coming in to talk about competing to be crowned Mrs. Canada in July.
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2: 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With your local news, I'm Emily Rogers. The Okotoks RCMP are investigating a fatal motorcycle collision that occurred Tuesday evening on Milligan Drive. Officers responded to a report of a motor vehicle collision at 6:53 p.m. between Drake Landing Road and Ranch Road. Emergency crews performed first aid, but despite life-saving efforts, an adult male was pronounced deceased at the scene. The investigation is still ongoing. The town of Nanton is taking steps to preserve a piece of local history. The town has issued a notice of intent to designate the Keene Hospital as a municipal historic resource. Built in 1927 by Dr. William Keene and Edith Keene, the facility was Nanton's first hospital and could accommodate up to 12 patients. The town says the building holds significant cultural and social value in the community's history. Under Alberta's Historical Resources Act, the designation would help preserve the site's historical character for future generations. Getting a ticket in High River this summer might actually be a good thing. RCMP and peace officers have brought back the town's positive ticketing program. Instead of handing out fines, officers will be rewarding youth caught doing good things, like wearing their bike helmets, helping others, or volunteering in the community. And yesterday, Okotoks students gathered for an inclusive baseball game. The event, made possible through the Blue Jays Care Foundation, celebrated inclusivity through the accessible game. Vice Principal of Foothills Composite High, Gina Kilbreth, says she's happy to see inclusivity grow.
3: I'm just so thankful for the teachers and education assistants in this building. Honestly, like, without them, none of this would be possible.
2: Kilbreth says she's

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6: Partly cloudy skies are expected for this evening, bringing a chance of showers and a possible thunderstorm, dropping down to 15 overnight. And there's a mix of sun and cloud for Thursday, with a chance of rain getting up to 30. For the full 7-day forecast, visit highriveronline.com. 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
8: There's partly cloudy skies for this evening with the chance of rain, a possible thunderstorm, and a low of 15. And sun is expected Thursday morning, changing to a mix of sun and cloud by the afternoon, with the chance of rain getting up to 30. For the full 7-day forecast, visit highriveronline.com. 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
13: 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We gave away movie tickets to Landmark Cinemas this morning at 7:40. We're doing it again tomorrow, same time. We also had members from the Gladys Ridge 4-H Beef Club in talking about their upcoming show and sale this Friday at 6 at the High River Ag Grounds. And we have the Foothills 4-H Sheep and Multi Club coming in tomorrow just after the 8:30 news. And coming up right after the 8 a.m. news tomorrow, we have High River Chantel Bruins coming in to talk about competing to be crowned Mrs. Canada in July.
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1: 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And Palmer. And Palmer. You know you're from High River when you don't laugh at that joke. 99.7 Sun Country.

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1: The Fun in the Foothills Cruiser is back for the summer. You can visit our website to find out where the cruiser will be next. With your local news, I'm Emily Rogers. A fatal motorcycle collision that occurred on Milligan Drive Tuesday evening is under investigation. The Okotoks RCMP responded at 6:53 p.m. to a report of a motor vehicle collision between Drake Landing Road and Ranch Road. First responders performed first aid on the scene, but despite life-saving efforts, an adult male was pronounced deceased. The investigation is still ongoing. The town of Nanton has issued a notice of intent to designate the Keene Hospital as a municipal historic resource. Built in 1927 by Dr. William Keene and Edith Keene, the building served as Nanton's first healthcare facility and could accommodate up to 12 patients. The town says the property remains an important symbol of healthcare and community history in Nanton. The proposed designation under Alberta's Historical Resources Act would help preserve the building's historic features in the downtown district. High River youth could be getting tickets this summer, but not for breaking the rules. Local RCMP and peace officers are once again handing out positive tickets to youth spotted making safe and responsible choices around town. The program rewards things like kindness, volunteering, and safe biking habits. Officials say the goal is to help build a safer and more connected community for local youth. An Okotoks student celebrated inclusivity on Tuesday with a baseball game. Foothills Composite High Vice Principal Gina Kilbreth says the event was possible through the hard work of teachers and educational assistants in the Inclusive Education Program.
2: You know, as a mom of a student with special needs, that's all you really want. It really is a place for all kids to belong and feel welcome and safe and included and loved.
1: 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To read more on these stories, visit highriveronline.com or download the app. And in other news, former Liberal MP and Environment Minister Stephen Guilbeault has resigned. The news comes following a memorandum of understanding between Ottawa and Alberta with the goal of building a new pipeline. The federal government is implementing new travel and immigration measures in response to the Ebola disease outbreak. People traveling from the affected regions must self-isolate for 21 days. And the body of a 25-year-old man who drowned at Johnstone Canyon on May 1st has been recovered.
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1: There's partly cloudy skies for this evening with a chance of rain, a possible thunderstorm, and a low of 15. And sun is expected Thursday morning, changing to a mix of sun and cloud by the afternoon, with the chance of rain getting up to 30.
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1: High River Online weather.
4: Partly cloudy skies are expected for this evening, bringing a chance of showers and a possible thunderstorm, dropping down to 15 overnight. And there's a mix of sun and cloud for Thursday, with a chance of rain getting up to 30. For the full 7-day forecast, visit highriveronline.com. 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
1: There's partly cloudy skies for this evening with a chance of rain, a possible thunderstorm, and a low of 15. And sun is expected Thursday morning, changing to a mix of sun and cloud by the afternoon, with the chance of rain getting up to 30. For the full 7-day forecast, visit highriveronline.com. 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
7: 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We gave away movie tickets to Landmark Cinemas this morning at 7:40. We're doing it again tomorrow, same time. We also had members from the Gladys Ridge 4-H Beef Club in talking about their upcoming show and sale this Friday at 6 at the High River Ag Grounds. And we have the Foothills 4-H Sheep and Multi Club coming in tomorrow just after the 8:30 news. And coming up right after the 8 a.m. news tomorrow, we have High River Chantel Bruins coming in to talk about competing to be crowned Mrs. Canada in July.
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6: Partly cloudy skies are expected for this evening, bringing a chance of showers and a possible thunderstorm, dropping down to 15 overnight. And there's a mix of sun and cloud for Thursday, with a chance of rain getting up to 30. For the full 7-day forecast, visit highriveronline.com. 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
13: There's partly cloudy skies for this evening with a chance of rain, a possible thunderstorm, and a low of 15. And sun is expected Thursday morning, changing to a mix of sun and cloud by the afternoon, with the chance of rain getting up to 30. For the full 7-day forecast, visit highriveronline.com. 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
5: 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We gave away movie tickets to Landmark Cinemas this morning at 7:40. We're doing it again tomorrow, same time. We also had members from the Gladys Ridge 4-H Beef Club in talking about their upcoming show and sale this Friday at 6 at the High River Ag Grounds. And we have the Foothills 4-H Sheep and Multi Club coming in tomorrow just after the 8:30 news. And coming up right after the 8 a.m. news tomorrow, we have High River Chantel Bruins coming in to talk about competing to be crowned Mrs. Canada in July.
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3: Partly cloudy skies are expected for this evening, bringing a chance of showers and a possible thunderstorm dropping down to 15 overnight. And there's a mix of sun and cloud for Thursday with a chance of rain getting up to 30. For the full 7-day forecast, visit highriveronline.com. 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

0: It's the season of sunscreen and ice cream, and we're diving right in. The Fun in the Foothills Cruiser is on the road, rambling here, there, and everywhere. 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
10: There's partly cloudy skies for this evening with a chance of rain, a possible thunderstorm, and a low of 15. And sun is expected Thursday morning, changing to a mix of sun and cloud by the afternoon, with the chance of rain getting up to 30. For the full 7-day forecast, visit highriveronline.com. 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

0: and Sun Country Tire Craft Morning Show host. We gave away movie tickets to Landmark Cinemas this morning at 7:40. We're doing it again tomorrow, same time. We also had members from the Gladys Ridge 4-H Beef Club in talking about their upcoming show and sale this Friday at 6 at the High River Ag Grounds. And we have the Foothills 4-H Sheep and Multi Club coming in tomorrow just after the 8:30 news. And coming up right after the 8 a.m. news tomorrow, we have High River Chantel Bruins coming in to talk about competing to be crowned Mrs. Canada in July.
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1: Partly cloudy skies are expected for this evening, bringing a chance of showers and a possible thunderstorm, dropping down to 15 overnight. And there's a mix of sun and cloud for Thursday, with a chance of rain getting up to 30. For the full 7-day forecast, visit highriveronline.com. 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
6: There's partly cloudy skies for this evening with a chance of rain, a possible thunderstorm, and a low of 15. And sun is expected Thursday morning, changing to a mix of sun and cloud by the afternoon, with the chance of rain getting up to 30. For the full 7-day forecast, visit highriveronline.com. I'm Emily Rogers.
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5: Partly cloudy skies are expected for this evening, bringing a chance of showers and a possible thunderstorm, dropping down to 15 overnight. And there's a mix of sun and cloud for Thursday, with a chance of rain getting up to 30. For the full 7-day forecast, visit highriveronline.com. 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
1: There's partly cloudy skies for this evening with a chance of rain, a possible thunderstorm, and a low of 15. And sun is expected Thursday morning, changing to a mix of sun and cloud by the afternoon, with the chance of rain getting up to 30. For the full 7-day forecast, visit highriveronline.com. 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
1: Partly cloudy skies are expected for this evening, bringing a chance of showers and a possible thunderstorm, dropping down to 15 overnight. And there's a mix of sun and cloud for Thursday, with a chance of rain getting up to 30. For the full 7-day forecast, visit highriveronline.com. 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
3: There's partly cloudy skies for this evening with a chance of rain, a possible thunderstorm, and a low of 15. And sun is expected Thursday morning, changing to a mix of sun and cloud by the afternoon, with the chance of rain getting up to 30. For the full 7-day forecast, visit highriveronline.com. 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
0: 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High River Online weather.
2: Partly cloudy skies are expected for this evening, bringing a chance of showers and a possible thunderstorm, dropping down to 15 overnight. And there's a mix of sun and cloud for Thursday, with a chance of rain getting up to 30. For the full 7-day forecast, visit highriveronline.com. 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
2: There's partly cloudy skies for this evening with a chance of rain, a possible thunderstorm, and a low of 15. And sun is expected Thursday morning, changing to a mix of sun and cloud by the afternoon, with the chance of rain getting up to 30. For the full 7-day forecast, visit highriveronline.com. 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
3: Partly cloudy skies are expected for this evening, bringing a chance of showers and a possible thunderstorm, dropping down to 15 overnight. And there's a mix of sun and cloud for Thursday, with a chance of rain getting up to 30. For the full 7-day forecast, visit highriveronline.com. 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

0: you know that first sip in the morning? It's smooth, rich, and brewed just for you. It's just right. It's familiar, comforting, like the start of a day that belongs to you. It wakes you up. It sets the tone, because you don't settle for something stale or generic. 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
1: There's partly cloudy skies for this evening with a chance of rain, a possible thunderstorm, and a low of 15. And sun is expected Thursday morning, changing to a mix of sun and cloud by the afternoon, with the chance of rain getting up to 30. For the full 7-day forecast, visit highriveronline.com. 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

charity barbecues, outdoor concerts, and dusty rodeos. 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

0: There's something about the start of the day. That quiet moment, just before the world comes alive. 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It sets the tone. It connects you. It grounds you. 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
1: Partly cloudy skies are expected for this evening, bringing a chance of showers and a possible thunderstorm, dropping down to 15 overnight. And there's a mix of sun and cloud for Thursday, with a chance of rain getting up to 30. For the full 7-day forecast, visit highriveronline.com. 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
3: There's partly cloudy skies for this evening with a chance of rain, a possible thunderstorm, and a low of 15. And sun is expected Thursday morning, changing to a mix of sun and cloud by the afternoon, with the chance of rain getting up to 30. For the full 7-day forecast, visit highriveronline.com. 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
1: We're under a yellow heat warning. 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I'm Kevin Wallace with your morning news. The Okotoks RCMP are investigating a fatal motorcycle collision that occurred Tuesday night on Milligan Drive. Officers responded to a report of a motor vehicle collision just before 7 p.m. between Drake Landing Road and Ranch Road. Emergency crews performed first aid, but despite life-saving efforts, an adult male was pronounced deceased at the scene. The investigation is still ongoing. Okotoks Town Council is backing a proposed resolution calling for a more transparent provincial infrastructure funding process. Council voted 5-2 to support the City of Airdrie's proposal through Alberta Municipalities. The resolution calls for a clearer system to fund critical municipal projects using a portion of provincial surpluses. Mayor Thorne says it would help plan long-term infrastructure needs and expenses. Patio season is off to a strong start for one Okotoks restaurant, Heartland Cafe. They've landed on Open Table's list of Canada's top 100 restaurants for outdoor dining this year. The recognition is based on customer reviews and dining demand from across the country. Owner Laszlo Ratty reflected on what he thinks sets his restaurant apart.
2: Freshly made food and quality ingredients, so probably that's why people like us. Or basically that's what reading out of the reviews, the food, the service, the ambience. I think it's basically all together.
1: The restaurant now adds top outdoor patio to its list of awards received by Open Table. And trail assessments are underway in Waterton Lakes National Park ahead of the hiking season as hazard trees from the 2017 Keno wildfire raise safety concerns. Trees weakened by the fire are naturally decomposing, and combined with strong winds, there's an increased risk of falling branches and trees along park trails. Visitors are urged to stay alert, use caution in burned areas, and avoid the areas during windy conditions when possible. In other news, the U.S. and Iran have carried out attacks upon one another, threatening negotiations to end the war. A potential strike is set for this Sunday that would affect the Canadian Pacific Kansas City Railway. And 13 teens have been arrested in Montreal after a brawl, including one teen using a baton.
0: High River Online Sports with Fox's Den at Highwood Golf. 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
1: Carolina Hurricanes shut out the Montreal Canadiens 4-0 last night in Montreal. The Habs are now down 3-1 and are in a do-or-die situation in the Eastern Conference Finals. Game 5 goes tomorrow night in Carolina at 6. In the MLB, the Blue Jays slip past the Marlins 2-1 to win the series and now move on to Baltimore starting today at 4:30. The Okotoks Dogs also kick off their season tonight in Sylvan Lake as they face the Gulls at 7. Their home opener is tomorrow. And the WPCA kicked off the chuck wagon season last night in Grand Prairie at the Stampede. Strathmore's Ray Croteau Jr. took the top time of the night. High River's Jason Glass came in 20th. Blackie's Jordy Fike placed 29th, with DeWinton's Dayton Sutherland finishing in last due to 10 seconds in penalties. It all goes again tonight, and the finals are on Sunday.
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1: The entire foothills is under a yellow heat warning for today and tomorrow, with a high of 29 expected today and tomorrow. Looks like we could have a shower this afternoon, risk of a thunderstorm as well, with a low of 15, and then a high of only 20 by Saturday. And to see the full 7-day forecast and to read more on these stories, just go to highriveronline.com. 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

0: Oh, yeah. High Road, Cole Wetzel. Man, that guy is cool. And Jesse Murph. What a great tag team that is. High Road, great way to kick off a Thursday. Good morning. I'm Kevin Wallace, your host of the 99.7 Sun Country Tire Craft Morning Show, broadcasting from our GM Mechanical Studios in High River on Treaty 7 land. A gorgeous looking day out there right now, too. We have a busy show coming up. Former Mrs. Calgary, Chantel Bruins from High River, joins us just after 8 o'clock. Then we have the Foothills 4-H Sheep and Multi-Club coming in after 8:30. We also have Records from Home at 7:20, of course. And I have a John Prine legendary classic for you. Yep, I picked it up last week. We're also playing Movie Night Out with Landmark Cinemas at 7:40, a movie pass up for grabs. We're also going to play the cue to text this hour for your chance of getting a bonus entry in for our Duck Duck Jeep contest. 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

0: the Rec Laws, having a lot of fun there. Honky Tonkin' About. How are you doing today? Are you honky tonkin', getting ready for the weekend already? Got one more sleep until we hit it, and I'm looking forward to it. Hopefully it's not too rainy. It looks like it's improved for Thursday, or approved for Saturday, which is awesome, for the big 40th anniversary celebration that the High River Hospital Healthcare Foundation's doing, which is absolutely fantastic. I'm going to be there all day on Saturday as well, so that's pretty darn cool. But now it's time to play our Duck Duck Jeep contest. This is your cue. I'm making it super obvious today. This is your cue to text. And we have had quite a few entries over the last couple of days using the word keep. It's not the word. The word is Jeep. Just a heads up. I'm just giving you a heads up. There's got to be a heads up, especially this time of the morning for both you and I. All right, here we go.
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0: The entire foothills is under a yellow heat warning for today and tomorrow, with a high of 29 expected today and tomorrow. Looks like we could have a shower this afternoon, risk of a thunderstorm as well, with a low of 15, and then a high of only 20 by Saturday. And to see the full 7-day forecast, just go to highriveronline.com. 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
1: We're under a yellow heat warning. 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I'm Kevin Wallace with your morning news. A fatal motorcycle collision that occurred on Milligan Drive on Tuesday night is under investigation. The Okotoks RCMP responded at 6:53 p.m. to a report of a motor vehicle collision between Drake Landing Road and Ranch Road. First responders performed first aid on the scene, but despite life-saving efforts, an adult male was pronounced deceased. The investigation is ongoing. The town of Okotoks is supporting a push for more predictable infrastructure funding from the province. Council has agreed to co-sponsor an Alberta municipality resolution from Airdrie that would create a more transparent application process for municipal projects. Town officials say unpredictable funding makes it hard to plan for major projects like schools and roads. The motion passed in a 5-2 vote at this week's council meeting. An Okotoks restaurant is once again getting national attention. Heartland Cafe and Restaurant has been named one of Canada's top 100 restaurants for outdoor dining in 2026 by Open Table. Owner Laszlo Ratty says the reward reflects something more than just food quality.
2: This award is very special because it comes directly from guest experiences and reviews. And for us, this restaurant has never been only about plates or recipes. It's about how people feel when they walk through the doors.
1: Laszlo also expressed gratitude to Okotoks, saying it's one of the best communities in the world. And trail assessments are underway in Waterton Lakes National Park ahead of the hiking season as crews continue to address safety concerns linked to hazard trees from the 2017 Keno wildfire. Parks Canada says the trees are decomposing and combined with strong winds can pose a risk of falling along hiking routes. In other news, the U.S. and Iran have exchanged attacks, raising new concern about negotiations aimed at ending the war. A potential strike this Sunday could disrupt service on the Canadian Pacific Kansas City Railway, and an Ontario school bus driver is facing charges after allegedly driving 100 kilometers an hour in a 50 zone while children were on board.
0: High River Online Sports.
1: Carolina Hurricanes blanked the Montreal Canadiens 4-0 last night in Montreal. The Habs now trail the Eastern Conference Final 3-1 and face elimination heading into Game 5 tomorrow night in Carolina. Puck drop is at 6. Turning to baseball, the Blue Jays edged the Marlins 2-1 to take the series and now head to Baltimore for a matchup with the Orioles this afternoon at 4:30. And the Okotoks Dogs kick off their season tonight in Sylvan Lake with a 7 o'clock tilt with the Gulls. Their home opener is tomorrow. And the WPCA Chuck Wagon season got underway last night at the Grand Prairie Stampede. Strathmore's Ray Crotto Jr. posted the fastest time of the night. High River's Jason Glass finished 20th. Blackie's Jordy Fight came in 29th. And Dayton Sutherland from DeWinton ended up at the back of the pack after being hit with a 10-second penalty. It continues tonight until the finals on Sunday.
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1: The entire foothills is under a yellow heat warning for today and tomorrow, with a high of 29 expected today and tomorrow. Looks like we could have a shower this afternoon, risk of a thunderstorm as well, with a low of 15, and then a high of only 20 by Saturday. And to see the full 7-day forecast and to read more on these stories, just go to highriveronline.com. 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

0: Betty from Carter Faith. What a great new song, right? Make sure you catch it on the American Country Countdown this weekend with Ryan Fox every Saturday from 2 till 6 and Sunday mornings from 8 till noon. I love that new tune as well. All right, Dallas Smith, he's got a long list of top 10 hits, top number ones as well. And he's going to be playing coming up in, less than a month now, Friday, June 12th, he's going to be playing at Spruce Meadows. Have you ever seen any of the concerts at Spruce Meadows? It's indoors, a very intimate, warm setting in the Equiplex there. So cool. You'll never see him closer. And we're giving away tickets. Yes, we are. We're giving away 4 tickets on Monday. All you have to do is enter at highriveronline.com. Just head over to our webpage, scroll down about halfway through the page there, and you're going to see the big Sun Country Seeds glowing. It's this pink glowing icon. Click on that and fill out the info.
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0: And checking traffic again here this morning. Everything's looking fine. We're just starting to see the usual slowdowns in the usual spots, namely on Deerfoot at the Everstrong Bridge and at the Satellites as you're heading into Calgary on McLeod.
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9: High River Online weather.
10: The entire foothills is under a yellow heat warning for today and tomorrow, with a high of 29 expected today and tomorrow. Looks like we could have a shower this afternoon, risk of a thunderstorm as well, with a low of 15, and then a high of only 20 by Saturday. And to see the full 7-day forecast, just go to highriveronline.com. 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

0: Sully Burroughs, put it on me. He's younger than both of my boys. I can't believe that kid is so talented. Good morning. This is 99.7 Sun Country. I hope you're having a great day. My name is Kevin Wallace, and I'm looking forward to heading out and seeing some kids in Kaylee tomorrow, grade 4 and 5 class, because they won Classroom of the Month, and it's going to be fantastic. We're bringing the pizza from Steakhouse by My Pizza. They're going to even perform with their fiddles for us. That's going to be so cool. Then we're going to hand them each these mini harmonicas from Music Central, part of our sponsor for the Classroom of the Month, and they're going to have a ton of fun. It's going to be a gong show. I don't know what's going to go on. But we'll share it with you I guess we'd have to wait till Monday because we're heading there for lunch tomorrow. So it's going to be a blast. And you still have time to enter for our last one, which we will pick on the first Wednesday of next month. Okay. Head over to High River Online to enter your kids' class.
1: Conservative Shadow Minister for Agriculture and Agri-Food, John Barlow, says opposition to federal research station closures is unanimous across the ag sector. The Liberals announced the closure of 3 research stations and 4 satellite research farms earlier in the year. Barlow says after weeks of House of Commons Ag Committee hearings, farmers, scientists, and industry groups all agree the decision is wrong.
2: It was unanimous from every agriculture stakeholder we had, every agriculture expert we had at the committee, that these closures are a very bad policy decision. This was clearly not well thought out by the government. They did not do their due diligence in terms of the ramifications of these closures. And one of the recommendations that we had from our report and our study that we've submitted to the government is that the Liberal government halt this decision to close these research centers and keep them open.
1: For Golden West, I'm Glendalee Allen Vossler.
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1: We're under a yellow heat warning. 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I'm Kevin Wallace with your morning news. The Okotoks RCMP are investigating a fatal motorcycle collision that occurred Tuesday night on Milligan Drive. Officers responded to a report of a motor vehicle collision just before 7 p.m. between Drake Landing Road and Ranch Road. Emergency crews performed first aid, but despite life-saving efforts, an adult male was pronounced deceased at the scene. The investigation is still ongoing. Okotoks Town Council is backing a proposed resolution calling for a more transparent provincial infrastructure funding process. Council voted 5-2 to support the City of Airdrie's proposal through Alberta Municipalities. The resolution calls for a clearer system to fund critical municipal projects using a portion of provincial surpluses. Mayor Thorne says it would help plan long-term infrastructure needs and expenses. Patio season is off to a strong start for one Okotoks restaurant, Heartland Cafe. They've landed on Open Table's list of Canada's top 100 restaurants for outdoor dining this year. The recognition is based on customer reviews and dining demand from across the country. Owner Laszlo Ratty reflected on what he thinks sets his restaurant apart.
2: Freshly made food and quality ingredients, so probably that's why people like us, or basically that's what reading out of the reviews, the food, the service, the ambience. I think it's basically all together.
1: The restaurant now adds top outdoor patio to its list of awards received by Open Table. And trail assessments are underway in Waterton Lakes National Park ahead of the hiking season as hazard trees from the 2017 Keno wildfire raise safety concerns. Trees weakened by the fire are naturally decomposing, and combined with strong winds, there's an increased risk of falling branches and trees along park trails. Visitors are urged to stay alert, use caution in burned areas, and avoid the areas during windy conditions when possible. In other news, the U.S. and Iran have carried out attacks upon one another, threatening negotiations to end the war. A potential strike is set for this Sunday that would affect the Canadian Pacific Kansas City Railway. And 13 teens have been arrested in Montreal after a brawl, including one teen using a baton.
0: High River Online Sports.
1: Carolina Hurricanes shut out the Montreal Canadiens 4-0 last night in Montreal. The Habs are now down 3-1 and are in a do-or-die situation in the Eastern Conference Finals. Game 5 goes tomorrow night in Carolina at 6. In the MLB, the Blue Jays slip past the Marlins 2-1 to win the series and now move on to Baltimore starting today at 4:30. The Okotoks Dogs also kick off their season tonight in Sylvan Lake as they face the Gulls at 7. Their home opener is tomorrow. And the WPCA kicked off the chuck wagon season last night in Grand Prairie at the Stampede. Strathmore's Ray Croteau Jr. took the top time of the night. High River's Jason Glass came in 20th. Blackie's Jordy Fike placed 29th, with DeWinton's Dayton Sutherland finishing in last due to 10 seconds in penalties. It all goes again tonight, and the finals are on Sunday.
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1: The entire foothills is under a yellow heat warning for today and tomorrow, with a high of 29 expected today and tomorrow. Looks like we could have a shower this afternoon, risk of a thunderstorm as well, with a low of 15, and then a high of only 20 by Saturday. And to see the full 7-day forecast and to read more on these stories, just go to highriveronline.com. 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

0: You had to be there. Megan Maroney and Kenny Chesney. 99.7 Sun Country and the Tiger Craft Morning Show. Good morning. It's 7:09 now, and it is nice and warm out there. 10 degrees, a little bit of a breeze, and we are under a yellow heat warning. We are a high of 29 today and tomorrow with lows of only 15 and 14. That's why the yellow warning is out, because of the lows. And that's it was hard to sleep last night, I'm telling you. Right? I know. It's going to be worse tonight, I think. But you know what? Here's some good news. The weather's going to turn around on Saturday now. So yesterday I was talking about it's going to be rainy and about 10 on Saturday. Whoa. No way. It's changed. 20 the high on Saturday now. 40% chance of showers. Hopefully it'll be way in the afternoon by then, because the 40th anniversary of the High River District Healthcare Foundation is going to rock the Shepherd Family Park from 11 till 3 this Saturday. I'm going to be there. I'm going to be there early at about 10 o'clock, getting everything set up, helping out and stuff. Carnival games. Oh, I love carnival games. Mini golf course. What? I love mini golf. I played a couple rounds out in BC last week. I did pretty good. Didn't win, but I did good. I'm not rusty. I'm looking forward to that. Face painting. Maybe if the lineup isn't too long, I'll get something painted on my bald head. That'd be kind of funny. A magician's going to be there. A Kona snow truck is going to be there as well. Toonie Hot Dog Barbecue is going to start at 11 until supplies last. Get there early. And a balloon artist. Who doesn't love a balloon artist? I love those animals and stuff they make. Ah, it's going to be a blast. And it looks like the weather's holding out for us. So that's pretty cool. 11 till 3 this Saturday at Shepherd Family Park. All right. Records from home coming up in about 10-ish minutes now. I got a nugget from John Prine.
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That's the latest from Kane Brown and Woman. We're going to go back to 1971 with a classic from John Prine, right after Tyler, Joe Miller, and Pillow Talking on 99.7 Sem Country and the Tire Craft Morning Show. Good morning. Sitting at 10 degrees in High River.

0: $1 Joe Miller. 99.7 Sun Country Tirecraft Morning Show is what you're listening to. My name is Kevin Wallace. We broadcast out of the GM Mechanical Studios here in High River under a temperature of 10 degrees right now from our GM Mechanical Studios. Good morning. Records from home on the way in just a couple of minutes. Hang tight. We'll update your traffic and weather and all that stuff. But ooh, we are under a yellow warning for heat over the next few days. And I have a song from John Prine I'm going to play. Now, this is off his debut album from 1971. It's called Hello In There. And it's a very, very touching song. I cried the first time I heard it. Ugh! Just thinking about it, it makes me tear up a little bit. It's a song about being old and people ignoring you. And it's really touching. It's called Hello In There. So next time you see a senior, please say hello. It's a really simple thing to ask. Now, you might remember John Prine, one of the great, great, great songwriters of all time. He wrote Angel from Montgomery. Bonnie Raitt made it famous. He also wrote Sam Stone back in the early 70s about the Vietnam War and drug addiction. It is incredibly powerful. What a song. What a songwriter. A lot of people just love him, especially songwriters. He's a songwriter, songwriter. Doesn't have the best voice on the planet. Well, unfortunately, he's passed away. He passed away from COVID, actually, a few years back. But it is Seniors Week next week. And Cheryl Kendall from the High River Seniors Center, Friendship Center, she's going to join us tomorrow talking about some events they have planned coming up next week. But this song is going out to all the seniors. And we're going to have it for you. Come up in 3 minutes.
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0: All right. Everything's looking relatively normal for this time of the morning, so just the usual slowdowns in the usual spots and no accidents.
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0: Woo, hot couple of days on the way. Sunny and 29 today, overnight low down to 15. 29 again tomorrow, and 20 by Saturday. And to see the full 7-day forecast, just go to highriveronline.com. All right, here he is, John Prine from his 1971 debut album. 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
2: We're under a yellow heat warning. 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I'm Kevin Wallace with your morning news. A fatal motorcycle collision that occurred on Milligan Drive on Tuesday night is under investigation. The Okotoks RCMP responded at 6:53 p.m. to a report of a motor vehicle collision between Drake Landing Road and Ranch Road. First responders performed first aid on the scene, but despite life-saving efforts, an adult male was pronounced deceased. The investigation is ongoing. The town of Okotoks is supporting a push for more predictable infrastructure funding from the province. Council has agreed to co-sponsor an Alberta municipality resolution from Airdrie that would create a more transparent application process for municipal projects. Town officials say unpredictable funding makes it hard to plan for major projects like schools and roads. The motion passed in a 5-2 vote at this week's council meeting. An Okotoks restaurant is once again getting national attention. Heartland Cafe and Restaurant has been named one of Canada's top 100 restaurants for outdoor dining in 2026 by Open Table. Owner Laszlo Ratty says the reward reflects something more than just food quality.
3: This award is very special because it comes directly from guest experiences and reviews. And for us, this restaurant has never been only about plates or recipes. It's about how people feel when they walk through the doors.
2: Laszlo also expressed gratitude to Okotoks, saying it's one of the best communities in the world. And trail assessments are underway in Waterton Lakes National Park ahead of the hiking season as crews continue to address safety concerns linked to hazard trees from the 2017 Keno wildfire. Parks Canada says the trees are decomposing and combined with strong winds can pose a risk of falling along hiking routes. In other news, the U.S. and Iran have exchanged attacks, raising new concern about negotiations aimed at ending the war. A potential strike this Sunday could disrupt service on the Canadian Pacific Kansas City Railway, and an Ontario school bus driver is facing charges after allegedly driving 100 kilometers an hour in a 50 zone while children were on board.
1: High River Online Sports.
2: Carolina Hurricanes blanked the Montreal Canadiens 4-0 last night in Montreal. The Habs now trail the Eastern Conference Final 3-1 and face elimination heading into Game 5 tomorrow night in Carolina. Puck drop is at 6. Turning to baseball, the Blue Jays edged the Marlins 2-1 to take the series and now head to Baltimore for a matchup with the Orioles this afternoon at 4:30. And the Okotoks Dogs kick off their season tonight in Sylvan Lake with a 7 o'clock tilt with the Gulls. Their home opener is tomorrow. And the WPCA Chuck Wagon season got underway last night at the Grand Prairie Stampede. Strathmore's Ray Crotto Jr. posted the fastest time of the night. High River's Jason Glass finished 20th. Blackie's Jordy Fight came in 29th. And Dayton Sutherland from DeWinton ended up at the back of the pack after being hit with a 10-second penalty. It continues tonight until the finals on Sunday.
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2: The entire foothills is under a yellow heat warning for today and tomorrow, with a high of 29 expected today and tomorrow. Looks like we could have a shower this afternoon, risk of a thunderstorm as well, with a low of 15, and then a high of only 20 by Saturday. And to see the full 7-day forecast and to read more on these stories, just go to highriveronline.com. I'm Kevin Wallace.
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Justin Lynch and Jelly Roll teaming up there on Chevrolet. A nice remake and rewrite lyrically big time of the classic song Drift Away by Dobie Gray. Good morning, I'm Kevin Wallace. This is 99.7 Sun Country, and the Carnival Ducks game is going like gangbusters on HighRiverOnline.com. Kelly texted in to say that she hit 60 today. 60? I still can't get over 24 points. I have a long way to go. And, of course, Troy has the record.

0: Now, if you get it right, you have to be the first one to text in on our talk and text line, 403-652-4997. What is the name of this movie, okay? Think 1971.
1: I know what you're thinking. Did he fire six shots or only five? Well, to tell you the truth, in all this excitement, I've kind of lost track myself. But Ian, this is a .44 Magnum, the most powerful handgun in the world, and would blow your head clean off. You've got to ask yourself one question. Do I feel lucky? Well, do you, punk?
0: What's the name of that movie? 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
0: All right, things are looking actually pretty decent on your way into Calgary. We'll start with McLeod Trail. So we have the usual one or two light wait there, just as you're getting into town, the set of lights there at 194th. Pretty normal. That road construction, though, right around James McKevitt Road there, boy, it's really got things bogged down today. So just give yourself a little extra time if you can. And if your route is normally hopping onto Deerfoot, some construction there, some things slowed down just before you get to the Iverstrong Bridge as well today. Then it's relatively okay until you get past the Caffro Bridge. A little bit of a slowdown, and Memorial Drive is really backed up all the way past the zoo.
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2: The entire foothills is under a yellow heat warning for today and tomorrow, with a high of 29 expected today and tomorrow. Looks like we could have a shower this afternoon, risk of a thunderstorm as well, with a low of 15, and then a high of only 20 by Saturday. And to see the full 7-day forecast, just go to highriveronline.com. 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

0: Meg and Patrick, safe place to break. She's going to be a mom in a few months. Congratulations. This is 99.7 Sun Country and the Tirecraft Morning Show, and congratulations to Shane Mahone. He knew that that movie clip I played was from Dirty Harry from 1971. Well, do you feel lucky, punk? I know. We've heard that clip a billion times, right, with Clint Eastwood. Love that movie. All right, Shane, you just want a medium pop and popcorn for two, and you got a date night at Landmark Cinemas. I would recommend going to the Shaughnessy location. It's just the easiest for most of us out here in High River. And we're going to play this again tomorrow morning at 7:40.
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1: 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I'm Kevin Wallace with your morning news. The Okotoks RCMP are investigating a fatal motorcycle collision that occurred Tuesday night on Milligan Drive. Officers responded to a report of a motor vehicle collision just before 7 p.m. between Drake Landing Road and Ranch Road. Emergency crews performed first aid, but despite life-saving efforts, an adult male was pronounced deceased at the scene. The investigation is still ongoing. Okotoks Town Council is backing a proposed resolution calling for a more transparent provincial infrastructure funding process. Council voted 5-2 to support the City of Airdrie's proposal through Alberta Municipalities. The resolution calls for a clearer system to fund critical municipal projects using a portion of provincial surpluses. Mayor Thorne says it would help plan long-term infrastructure needs and expenses. Patio season is off to a strong start for one Okotoks restaurant, Heartland Cafe. They've landed on Open Table's list of Canada's top 100 restaurants for outdoor dining this year. The recognition is based on customer reviews and dining demand from across the country. Owner Laszlo Ratty reflected on what he thinks sets his restaurant apart.
2: Freshly made food and quality ingredients, so probably that's why people like us. Or basically that's what reading out of the reviews, the food, the service, the ambience. I think it's basically all together.
1: The restaurant now adds top outdoor patio to its list of awards received by Open Table. And trail assessments are underway in Waterton Lakes National Park ahead of the hiking season as hazard trees from the 2017 Keno wildfire raise safety concerns. Trees weakened by the fire are naturally decomposing, and combined with strong winds, there's an increased risk of falling branches and trees along park trails. Visitors are urged to stay alert, use caution in burned areas, and avoid the areas during windy conditions when possible. In other news, the U.S. and Iran have carried out attacks upon one another, threatening negotiations to end the war. A potential strike is set for this Sunday that would affect the Canadian Pacific Kansas City Railway. And 13 teens have been arrested in Montreal after a brawl, including one teen using a baton.
0: High River Online Sports.
1: Carolina Hurricanes shut out the Montreal Canadiens 4-0 last night in Montreal. The Habs are now down 3-1 and are in a do-or-die situation in the Eastern Conference Finals. Game 5 goes tomorrow night in Carolina at 6. In the MLB, the Blue Jays slip past the Marlins 2-1 to win the series and now move on to Baltimore starting today at 4:30. The Okotoks Dogs also kick off their season tonight in Sylvan Lake as they face the Gulls at 7. Their home opener is tomorrow. And the WPCA kicked off the chuck wagon season last night in Grand Prairie at the Stampede. Strathmore's Ray Croteau Jr. took the top time of the night. High River's Jason Glass came in 20th. Blackie's Jordy Fike placed 29th, with DeWinton's Dayton Sutherland finishing in last due to 10 seconds in penalties. It all goes again tonight, and the finals are on Sunday.
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1: The entire foothills is under a yellow heat warning for today and tomorrow, with a high of 29 expected today and tomorrow. Looks like we could have a shower this afternoon, risk of a thunderstorm as well, with a low of 15, and then a high of only 20 by Saturday. And to see the full 7-day forecast and to read more on these stories, just go to highriveronline.com. 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
3: And good morning and welcome back to the 99.7 Sun Country Tirecraft Morning Show. I'm Kevin Wallace. Hope you're having a great day. I know someone that definitely is having a great day, and it's Chantel with an E, Bruins, in this morning. I will never forget that because I misspelled your name once with both A's. And this is one of those things that you never forget, right?
4: Yes, for sure.
3: And Bruins is your last name because you are now Mrs.
4: Yes,
3: congratulations.
4: Thank you.
3: How old's your little one now?
4: Oh my gosh, he's 4.5. He'll be 5 in October.
3: Woo! 4.5, huh? Hey, you're all sparkled up though with your new sash.
4: Yes,
3: that you have on. What's going on?
4: So I am officially registered and a finalist for Mrs. Canada that is happening in Surrey, BC in July this year.
3: Congratulations.
4: Thank you so much. I'm very excited.
3: Well, you've been representing Mrs. Calgary for the last...
4: It's
3: been over a year.
4: Yeah, I was crowned last June, actually. And then I ended up passing my crown in March of this year because the wonderful director of Calgary Pageants, Lisa, actually opened a Alberta pageant that is going to be taking place this June.
3: Ooh.
4: So if there's any women... literally anywhere in Alberta that have wanted to get into pageants, please reach out. Please look up Alberta Pageants online and you can get all your information. It is absolutely an incredible thing to get into.
3: It is. And you've been doing this 10 years now?
4: Yeah. August this year will actually be 10 years. I started back in 2016.
3: And you know what? You're a very strong person when it comes to supporting women in need, and you've been fundraising for a long time. I think you're right in the tail end of one of your fundraisers right now still, right?
4: Yeah. So one of the things that I've been doing over the past few years, I've been working with Gems for Gems in Calgary, collecting jewelry. I've had a lot of people ask if I'm still collecting jewelry for them. The answer is always, if you have jewelry you are wanting to get rid of, gently used costume jewelry, anything that's slightly broken or just not being used or loved anymore, this organization, Gems for Gems, polishes it up, fixes anything that may be broken, and then repackages it and gives it as gifts to women and girls in domestic violence shelters across Canada every Christmas. So it's amazing.
3: That is amazing. That is awesome. All right, hang tight. We're going to continue the conversation. I have more questions for you coming up in 10 minutes.
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1: Dean Brody of the Reclaws on 99.7 Sun Country. Good morning. I'm Kevin Wallace. Hang on just a sec here, Chantel. Just want to let everyone know that coming up after your 8:30 news, the Foothills 4-H Sheep and Multi Club are going to be joining us in studio as well. But Chantel, thanks for sticking around. You are going to be heading off to Surrey, BC, you mentioned, for the Mrs. Canada pageant coming up July 22nd to 26th, right?
2: Yeah, so finals night is on the 25th. We also get to walk in Surrey Fashion Week while we're there, so I'm extremely excited about that. I currently have a Pageant Squares fundraiser going on. It's basically, there's 100 squares for sale. Each square is $25. I'll share a photo that can be posted on the website that includes all of the squares that are remaining. The draw will be happening on the 30th, so there's only a couple days left, but the grand prize is $200 cash. There's secondary prizes. Second place, there will be an odd number and an even number drawn, and they will get a $25 DQ card and a $25 Tim's card. And then I also have a movie pass with like drinks and popcorn for the Wales Theater here in town. And that will also be an odd and an even number that will get a package of that.
1: You've been doing some great work. This is excellent. Thank you so much for doing all the fundraising, too, and for the businesses that are helping to support you. Now, you don't pick the winner. This reminds me of, like, Cal Patty Bingo. Is that, that's not how you're picking the winner for the right square, is it?
2: No.
1: Okay.
2: All right. So, I'm actually going to get my son to help me with that. He's going to like pick the number out, and then I have all of the names written on the side. There is some people that have requested to stay anonymous. So if they win, that they will just be called anonymous, but they will be contacted directly.
1: That's cool.
2: Yeah.
1: Oh my goodness. He's going to have a ball with that. Hey.
2: Yes, for sure.
1: Well, I love it. Thanks so much for giving back, and thanks for everything you're doing for the community as well and for women out there that definitely need a little bit of extra help.
2: Yeah, it really is a pleasure.
1: All right, and all the best, and make sure you come back after after you're crowned Mrs. Canada.
2: Yes, that is very much the goal. Thank you so much.
1: And how can we get more information to follow you and whatnot? What's the name of your website again?
2: My website is fantasystudiosoasis.com. There's a lot of information on there about pretty much everything. The best place to follow for pageant squares and fundraisers is my Instagram, chantel.w.bruins, and my Facebook, which is just Chantel Bruins.
1: Nice. Congratulations. Thanks for coming in.
2: Thank you so much.
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1: Well, we have the usual slowdowns in the usual spots. They just seem to be a little longer than normal at this time. So let's start off with McLeod Trail. You probably have a two-light wait at 194th Avenue heading northbound on McLeod. And all that construction just past there is really going to slow you down till you get to about Anderson Road. Yeah, it's going to be a little bit of a struggle there this morning. And switching gears over to Deerfoot, that backup at the Aberstrong Bridge is all up and over the hill there. And it ends roughly at around 130th Avenue. So that's actually not too bad. But things are really backed up on Memorial all the way to Deerfoot.
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1: The entire foothills is under a yellow heat warning for today and tomorrow, with a high of 29 expected today and tomorrow. Looks like we could have a shower this afternoon, risk of a thunderstorm as well, with a low of 15. And then a high of only 20 by Saturday. And to see the full 7-day forecast, just go to highriveronline.com. I'm Kevin Wallace.
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1: We're under a yellow heat warning. 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I'm Kevin Wallace with your morning news. A fatal motorcycle collision that occurred on Milligan Drive on Tuesday night is under investigation. The Okotoks RCMP responded at 6:53 p.m. to a report of a motor vehicle collision between Drake Landing Road and Ranch Road. First responders performed first aid on the scene, but despite life-saving efforts, an adult male was pronounced deceased. The investigation is ongoing. The town of Okotoks is supporting a push for more predictable infrastructure funding from the province. Council has agreed to co-sponsor an Alberta municipality resolution from Airdrie that would create a more transparent application process for municipal projects. Town officials say unpredictable funding makes it hard to plan for major projects like schools and roads. The motion passed in a 5-2 vote at this week's council meeting. An Okotoks restaurant is once again getting national attention. Heartland Cafe and Restaurant has been named one of Canada's top 100 restaurants for outdoor dining in 2026 by Open Table. Owner Laszlo Ratty says the reward reflects something more than just food quality.
2: This award is very special because it comes directly from guest experiences and reviews. And for us, this restaurant has never been only about plates or recipes. It's about how people feel when they walk through the doors.
1: Laszlo also expressed gratitude to Okotoks, saying it's one of the best communities in the world. And trail assessments are underway in Waterton Lakes National Park ahead of the hiking season as crews continue to address safety concerns linked to hazard trees from the 2017 Keno wildfire. Parks Canada says the trees are decomposing and combined with strong winds can pose a risk of falling along hiking routes. In other news, the U.S. and Iran have exchanged attacks, raising new concern about negotiations aimed at ending the war. A potential strike this Sunday could disrupt service on the Canadian Pacific Kansas City Railway, and an Ontario school bus driver is facing charges after allegedly driving 100 kilometers an hour in a 50 zone while children were on board.
0: High River Online Sports with Fox's Den at Highwood Golf. 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
1: Carolina Hurricanes blanked the Montreal Canadiens 4-0 last night in Montreal. The Habs now trail the Eastern Conference Final 3-1 and face elimination heading into Game 5 tomorrow night in Carolina. Puck drop is at 6. Turning to baseball, the Blue Jays edged the Marlins 2-1 to take the series and now head to Baltimore for a matchup with the Orioles this afternoon at 4:30. And the Okotoks Dogs kick off their season tonight in Sylvan Lake with a 7 o'clock tilt with the Gulls. Their home opener is tomorrow. And the WPCA Chuck Wagon season got underway last night at the Grand Prairie Stampede. Strathmore's Ray Crotto Jr. posted the fastest time of the night. High River's Jason Glass finished 20th. Blackie's Jordy Fite came in 29th. And Dayton Sutherland from DeWinton ended up at the back of the pack after being hit with a 10-second penalty. It continues tonight until the finals on Sunday.
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1: The entire foothills is under a yellow heat warning for today and tomorrow, with a high of 29 expected today and tomorrow. Looks like we could have a shower this afternoon, risk of a thunderstorm as well, with a low of 15. And then a high of only 20 by Saturday. And to see the full 7-day forecast and to read more on these stories, just go to highriveronline.com. 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

0: And good morning. I'm Kevin Wallace. Welcome back to the 99.7 Sun Country Tire Craft Morning Show. We have more 4-H'ers in studio here this morning from the Foothills 4-H Sheep and Multi Club. And you guys have already had your district show in Sale, I understand. And Paisley Bertram is with us first. She's the vice president. Good morning, Paisley. How are you doing?
1: I'm doing pretty good. How are you?
0: I'm excellent. Thank you so much. And I understand you guys already had your districts, and you sold off a lot of your sheep and whatever else you guys are doing?
1: Yeah, we sold our sheep and beef last Saturday night.
0: Oh, very nice. At the Ag Rounds in High River here?
1: Oh, yeah.
0: How'd it go?
1: It went pretty good. Our lambs averaged about $8 a pound, and our steers averaged at about $3.75.
0: Mmm, sounds tasty. I love it. That's pretty darn good. Now, how long have you been with the club?
1: I've been with the club for 9 years now.
0: Woo, that is a long time. You must have started when you were 2.
1: Not quite.
0: Obviously not. Loving it, though?
1: Oh, yeah.
0: And did you raise a lamb this year?
1: Yes, I raised a market lamb as well as a market steer.
0: Oh, very nice. And did you sell them at districts, or are you going to be selling some more coming up at the big 4-H on parade at the Calgary Stampede this weekend?
1: I sold my steer at our district show last Saturday, and I'm selling my market lamb this coming weekend at 4-H on Parade.
0: Awesome. Well, I'm going to talk to Blaze Bertrand now, and we're going to find out and give some shout-outs to some of the people that bought the steers and whatnot, and the lambs, too. Welcome. Good morning, Blaze. How are you?
2: I'm good. How are you?
0: Excellent. Just come a little closer to the microphone there. Perfect. That's excellent. Now, how long have you been with the club?
2: I've been with the club for 7.5 years.
0: Ooh, nice. By the way, I love your mullet. That is king.
2: Thanks.
0: I used to have one about 20-some years ago, and yeah, it never grew back after that. So just a heads-up warning for you, bud. Hey, and what did you raise this year?
2: This year, I raised a market steer and a market lamb, as well as a couple female projects.
0: Holy cow, you're busy.
2: Yeah.
0: How long you been with the club?
2: I've been in this 4-H club for 3 years so far.
0: Okay, but a total of 7 years in 4-H?
2: Yeah.
0: Okay, so you must have the speech stuff down pat, the paperwork. Well, the paperwork never gets down pat, but it's always something you got to do, right?
2: Yep.

0: I'm feeling a little inadequate today. I'm saying I have no hair, no mullet, no buckle. I'm hanging in there, though. Thanks for coming in, guys. Now, I understand you guys are getting all geared up for 4-H on parade at the Calgary Stampede, but let's just, well, hang on. Paisley, I'm going to go back to you for a quick set. Give a shout out to some of the buyers and a lot of the businesses that stepped up for the districts.
1: Yeah, thank you to all our buyers who came out and supported the Foothill Sheep and Multi 4-H Club at our district show last weekend. Your support really helps us young 4-H members really get going in our futures and just helping us buy our next projects.
0: Absolutely. Boy, you speak well. You've been doing speech for 9 years at least, eh?
1: Yep.
0: I can tell. That's fantastic. Kate, you know, we're going to take a quick little break here, play a couple songs, and then we're going to come back. We're going to bring Colt Grayland on as well. I think he's a second year member of the club, and we're going to talk about the 4-H on parade coming up at the Calgary Stampede.
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1: The entire foothills is under a yellow heat warning for today and tomorrow, with a high of 29 expected today and tomorrow. Looks like we could have a shower this afternoon, risk of a thunderstorm as well, with a low of 15, and then a high of only 20 by Saturday. And to see the full 7-day forecast, just go to highriveronline.com. 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

0: welcome back to the 99.7 Sun Country Tire Craft Morning Show. I'm Kevin Wallace, and we're continuing our conversation with the Foothills 4-H Sheep and Multi Club. And we have a youngster on the microphone with us now, Colt Grayland. Good morning, Colt. How are you doing?
1: Good. How are you?
0: I'm excellent. I notice you have a really nice shiny buckle you're wearing today, too.
1: Thank you.
0: How did you win that?
1: I won it in showmanship last year.
0: Very nice. That's awesome. Now, I understand you sold one of your market sheeps at the districts?
1: Yes.
0: Okay, but you have something coming up that you're going to be auctioning off the big sale for the 4-H on parade.
1: Yes.
0: What do you have?
1: I have a female, and I'm doing trimming.
0: Oh, very nice. On your lamb?
1: Yes.
0: Okay, that's excellent. I'm going to bounce over here to Paisley again, the vice president of the club. Now, it's going to be held at the pavilion and the Calgary Stampede grounds, right?
2: Yes, it will be held there.
0: And that's a big deal. Like, it's a super big deal, and there's people from all over the place. And it's not just sheep and multi-club beef. And it, like, there's all sorts of 4-H there, right?
2: Oh, yeah. We also have horse, canine, and a bunch of different life skills.
0: Nice. There's archery, small engines. My kids took small engines. I think it was called Motor Monkeys. Yeah, it was fantastic. And suddenly it's like, hey, you want to fix the lawnmower? Yeah, it's excellent. I love 4-H and everything that goes with it. Now, you must be excited going. You've probably been to 4-H on parade every year you've been in, right?
2: Almost, yeah.
0: Oh, almost.
2: Okay. About 5 years.
0: Oh, that's a lot. Yeah. Now, Colt, have you been to the big 4-H on parade yet?
1: No, this will be my first year.
0: Ooh, nice. A little nervous, maybe? Excited?
1: Mostly excited because there will be a dance there, and I'm excited to dance.
0: Can you two-step?
1: Yes.
0: Okay. Well, you know what? You might have to show me a couple of lessons. I am super rusty on my two-steps.
1: Okay.
0: I usually crash into people and apologize. Have you done that before?
1: Yes.
0: This is going to be a big year for you guys as well because I understand something's pretty special with 4-H on Parade. It's a big anniversary coming up, hey, Colt?
1: Yeah, it's 4-H on Parade's 50th year.
0: You're going to be there Friday, Saturday, and Sunday?
2: Yeah, so Thursday, everybody will move in with their projects. Friday, female beef and sheep show. And then Saturday, steers and market lambs will show, and then they'll sell on Sunday morning.
0: All right, excellent. So if you're listening right now, here's a great opportunity to support the club and see some fantastic kids. And what if parents are listening right now and kids are listening and they're like, hey, you know what? I've never tried 4-H. Well, how do I do it? What do I do?
2: Well, our club will host a parents meeting in September. So if you're interested in joining the club, look out on our social medias. You'll find out when we post our parents meeting and you can come learn about the program, decide if it's for you or not.
0: Excellent. And what's the Facebook page?
2: Foothill Sheep and Multi 4-H.
0: Thanks a lot for coming in, guys, and have a great time this weekend.
1: Yeah, Thank you.
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1: 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I'm Kevin Wallace with your morning news. The Okotoks RCMP are investigating a fatal motorcycle collision that occurred Tuesday night on Milligan Drive. Officers responded to a report of a motor vehicle collision just before 7 p.m. between Drake Landing Road and Ranch Road. Emergency crews performed first aid, but despite life-saving efforts, an adult male was pronounced deceased at the scene. The investigation is still ongoing. Okotoks Town Council is backing a proposed resolution calling for a more transparent provincial infrastructure funding process. Council voted 5-2 to support the City of Airdrie's proposal through Alberta Municipalities. The resolution calls for a clearer system to fund critical municipal projects using a portion of provincial surpluses. Mayor Thorne says it would help plan long-term infrastructure needs and expenses. Patio season is off to a strong start for one Okotoks restaurant, Heartland Cafe. They've landed on Open Table's list of Canada's top 100 restaurants for outdoor dining this year. The recognition is based on customer reviews and dining demand from across the country. Owner Laszlo Ratty reflected on what he thinks sets his restaurant apart.
2: Freshly made food and quality ingredients, so probably that's why people like us. Or basically that's what reading out of the reviews, the food, the service, the ambience. I think it's basically all together.
1: The restaurant now adds top outdoor patio to its list of awards received by Open Table. And trail assessments are underway in Waterton Lakes National Park ahead of the hiking season as hazard trees from the 2017 Keno wildfire raise safety concerns. Trees weakened by the fire are naturally decomposing, and combined with strong winds, there's an increased risk of falling branches and trees along park trails. Visitors are urged to stay alert, use caution in burned areas, and avoid the areas during windy conditions when possible. In other news, the U.S. and Iran have carried out attacks upon one another, threatening negotiations to end the war. A potential strike is set for this Sunday that would affect the Canadian Pacific Kansas City Railway. And 13 teens have been arrested in Montreal after a brawl, including one teen using a baton.
0: High River Online Sports.
1: Carolina Hurricanes shut out the Montreal Canadiens 4-0 last night in Montreal. The Habs are now down 3-1 and are in a do-or-die situation in the Eastern Conference Finals. Game 5 goes tomorrow night in Carolina at 6. In the MLB, the Blue Jays slip past the Marlins 2-1 to win the series and now move on to Baltimore starting today at 4:30. The Okotoks Dogs also kick off their season tonight in Sylvan Lake as they face the Gulls at 7. Their home opener is tomorrow. And the WPCA kicked off the chuck wagon season last night in Grand Prairie at the Stampede. Strathmore's Ray Croteau Jr. took the top time of the night. High River's Jason Glass came in 20th. Blackie's Jordy Fike placed 29th, with DeWinton's Dayton Sutherland finishing in last due to 10 seconds in penalties. It all goes again tonight, and the finals are on Sunday.
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1: The entire foothills is under a yellow heat warning for today and tomorrow, with a high of 29 expected today and tomorrow. Looks like we could have a shower this afternoon, risk of a thunderstorm as well, with a low of 15, and then a high of only 20 by Saturday. And to see the full 7-day forecast and to read more on these stories, just go to highriveronline.com. 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
0: Pancake breakfasts, splash park parties, and 4-H shows. 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

CRCY, a little crazy, Dallas Smith on 99.7 Sun Country, and you can see him live June 12th. It's a Friday as well, which is perfect, and he's going to be at Spruce Meadows. Yes, it's indoors, very intimate performance area there at the Equiplex. It's so cool. You're never going to be this close to seeing him perform live like this, probably ever again. So this is awesome, and we're giving away tickets. We have four tickets to give away. All you have to do is enter under Sun Country Seats at HighRiverOnline.com. We make the announcement coming up on Monday. Yeah, you got to get those entries in. Good luck. Here's Ella Langley.

0: ever.
1: 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Hey, how are things going in, well, in your world as far as the Duck Duck Jeep contest goes? Well, I've been playing the Carnival Ducks game online at highriveronline.com for like 3-4 days now, and I still can't get over 24 points. I don't know what it is. I used to be good at video games. My eye and hand coordination is terrible. I've been getting beat by everybody. Someone texted in this morning. Yeah, I got 30. Yep. First try, 57. What do you mean first try and you got 57? Wow, I got my work cut out for me, I'll tell you. But hey, make sure you keep entering because you can get some bonus entries in there and you could win some extra prizes courtesy of Callaway Park, Woody's RV World, and Kuma Outdoor Gear. 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
1: The entire foothills is under a yellow heat warning for today and tomorrow, with a high of 29 expected today and tomorrow. Looks like we could have a shower this afternoon, risk of a thunderstorm as well, with a low of 15, and then a high of only 20 by Saturday. And to see the full 7-day forecast, just go to highriveronline.com. 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

Carson Lake, Carson Lake. And Palmer. And Palmer. 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

0: Clever song. Chris Buck Band, One Two-Step at a Time. Absolutely. Yeah, I got to work on my two-step skills. I've been working on them my whole life. Eh, it just is what it is. Some things you're just not very good at. You have to realize that and just accept it, right? I do love movies, though. That is one thing I do love, and I know my movies. And we play Movie Night Out with Landmark Cinemas every Wednesday, Thursday, and Friday at 7:40. And the winner this morning was Shane Mahone. He knew that the Do You Feel Lucky Punk clip was from Dirty Harry, going back to 1971. What's it going to be tomorrow? Find out at 7:40.
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6: 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And how many of them noticed when you show up? 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
0: The entire foothills is under a yellow heat warning for today and tomorrow, with a high of 29 expected today and tomorrow. Looks like we could have a shower this afternoon, risk of a thunderstorm as well, with a low of 15, and then a high of only 20 by Saturday. And to see the full 7-day forecast, just go to highriveronline.com. 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
1: 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This is 99.7 Sun Country. I'm Kevin Wallace. You're listening to the Tirecraft Morning Show as well. And boy, we've been having a lot of fun with that Duck Jeep contest and the Dallas Smith contest and Sun Country seats. Lots of moving parts going on. And coming up tomorrow, we're going to settle down for a little while just after 8 o'clock. Cheryl Kendall is going to join us. She's the secretary with the High River District Seniors Friendship Center here in town. And it's Seniors Week coming up next week. And they have a lot of stuff lined up. Yeah, she's going to fill us in tomorrow just after 8.
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1: 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I'm Kevin Wallace with your morning news. A fatal motorcycle collision that occurred on Milligan Drive on Tuesday night is under investigation. The Okotoks RCMP responded at 6:53 p.m. to a report of a motor vehicle collision between Drake Landing Road and Ranch Road. First responders performed first aid on the scene, but despite life-saving efforts, an adult male was pronounced deceased. The investigation is ongoing. The town of Okotoks is supporting a push for more predictable infrastructure funding from the province. Council has agreed to co-sponsor an Alberta municipality resolution from Airdrie that would create a more transparent application process for municipal projects. Town officials say unpredictable funding makes it hard to plan for major projects like schools and roads. The motion passed in a 5-2 vote at this week's council meeting. An Okotoks restaurant is once again getting national attention. Heartland Cafe and Restaurant has been named one of Canada's top 100 restaurants for outdoor dining in 2026 by Open Table. Owner Laszlo Ratty says the reward reflects something more than just food quality.
2: This award is very special because it comes directly from guest experiences and reviews. And for us, this restaurant has never been only about plates or recipes. It's about how people feel when they walk through the doors.
1: Laszlo also expressed gratitude to Okotoks, saying it's one of the best communities in the world. And trail assessments are underway in Waterton Lakes National Park ahead of the hiking season as crews continue to address safety concerns linked to hazard trees from the 2017 Keno wildfire. Parks Canada says the trees are decomposing and combined with strong winds can pose a risk of falling along hiking routes. In other news, the U.S. and Iran have exchanged attacks, raising new concern about negotiations aimed at ending the war. A potential strike this Sunday could disrupt service on the Canadian Pacific Kansas City Railway, and an Ontario school bus driver is facing charges after allegedly driving 100 kilometers an hour in a 50 zone while children were on board.
0: High River Online Sports.
1: Carolina Hurricanes blanked the Montreal Canadiens 4-0 last night in Montreal. The Habs now trail the Eastern Conference Final 3-1 and face elimination heading into Game 5 tomorrow night in Carolina. Puck drop is at 6. Turning to baseball, the Blue Jays edged the Marlins 2-1 to take the series and now head to Baltimore for a matchup with the Orioles this afternoon at 4:30. And the Okotoks Dogs kick off their season tonight in Sylvan Lake with a 7 o'clock tilt with the Gulls. Their home opener is tomorrow. And the WPCA Chuck Wagon season got underway last night at the Grand Prairie Stampede. Strathmore's Ray Crotto Jr. posted the fastest time of the night. High River's Jason Glass finished 20th. Blackie's Jordy Fite came in 29th. And Dayton Sutherland from DeWinton ended up at the back of the pack after being hit with a 10-second penalty. It continues tonight until the finals on Sunday.
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1: The entire foothills is under a yellow heat warning for today and tomorrow, with a high of 29 expected today and tomorrow. Looks like we could have a shower this afternoon, risk of a thunderstorm as well, with a low of 15, and then a high of only 20 by Saturday. And to see the full 7-day forecast and to read more on these stories, just go to highriveronline.com. 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

0: It's the season of sunscreen and ice cream, and we're diving right in. The Fun in the Foothills Cruiser is on the road, rambling here, there, and everywhere. 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
5: High River Online weather.
6: The entire foothills is under a yellow heat warning for today and tomorrow, with a high of 29 expected today and tomorrow. Looks like we could have a shower this afternoon, risk of a thunderstorm as well, with a low of 15, and then a high of only 20 by Saturday. And to see the full 7-day forecast, just go to highriveronline.com. 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
10: The entire foothills is under a yellow heat warning for today and tomorrow, with a high of 29 expected today and tomorrow. Looks like we could have a shower this afternoon, risk of a thunderstorm as well, with a low of 15, and then a high of only 20 by Saturday. And to see the full 7-day forecast, just go to highriveronline.com. 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
0: 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Boy, we had a lot of fun with the 4-H'ers in this morning. We had some other ones in yesterday as well. Tis the season for the big sales and whatnot, show and sales. And it's the 50th anniversary of the 4-H on Parade. 50? I can't believe it's been 50 years already. So, big shout out to all the 4-H clubs that are meeting in Calgary today to get things set up. And then the sales start Friday, Saturday, Sunday. So lots of really cool stuff and a great opportunity for you to support the clubs. 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

It's officially the season of sunscreen and ice cream, and we're diving right in. 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
1: We're under a yellow heat warning. 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I'm Kevin Wallace with your morning news. The Okotoks RCMP are investigating a fatal motorcycle collision that occurred Tuesday night on Milligan Drive. Officers responded to a report of a motor vehicle collision just before 7 p.m. between Drake Landing Road and Ranch Road. Emergency crews performed first aid, but despite life-saving efforts, an adult male was pronounced deceased at the scene. The investigation is still ongoing. Okotoks Town Council is backing a proposed resolution calling for a more transparent provincial infrastructure funding process. Council voted 5-2 to support the City of Airdrie's proposal through Alberta Municipalities. The resolution calls for a clearer system to fund critical municipal projects using a portion of provincial surpluses. Mayor Thorne says it would help plan long-term infrastructure needs and expenses. Patio season is off to a strong start for one Okotoks restaurant, Heartland Cafe. They've landed on Open Table's list of Canada's top 100 restaurants for outdoor dining this year. The recognition is based on customer reviews and dining demand from across the country. Owner Laszlo Ratty reflected on what he thinks sets his restaurant apart.
2: Freshly made food and quality ingredients, so probably that's why people like us, or basically that's what reading out of the reviews, the food, the service, the ambience. I think it's basically all together.
1: The restaurant now adds top outdoor patio to its list of awards received by Open Table. And trail assessments are underway in Waterton Lakes National Park ahead of the hiking season as hazard trees from the 2017 Keno wildfire raise safety concerns. Trees weakened by the fire are naturally decomposing, and combined with strong winds, there's an increased risk of falling branches and trees along park trails. Visitors are urged to stay alert, use caution in burned areas, and avoid the areas during windy conditions when possible. In other news, the U.S. and Iran have carried out attacks upon one another, threatening negotiations to end the war. A potential strike is set for this Sunday that would affect the Canadian Pacific Kansas City Railway. And 13 teens have been arrested in Montreal after a brawl, including one teen using a baton.
0: High River Online Sports.
1: Carolina Hurricanes shut out the Montreal Canadiens 4-0 last night in Montreal. The Habs are now down 3-1 and are in a do-or-die situation in the Eastern Conference Finals. Game 5 goes tomorrow night in Carolina at 6. In the MLB, the Blue Jays slip past the Marlins 2-1 to win the series and now move on to Baltimore starting today at 4:30. The Okotoks Dogs also kick off their season tonight in Sylvan Lake as they face the Gulls at 7. Their home opener is tomorrow. And the WPCA kicked off the chuck wagon season last night in Grand Prairie at the Stampede. Strathmore's Ray Croteau Jr. took the top time of the night. High River's Jason Glass came in 20th. Blackie's Jordy Fike placed 29th, with DeWinton's Dayton Sutherland finishing in last due to 10 seconds in penalties. It all goes again tonight, and the finals are on Sunday.
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1: The entire foothills is under a yellow heat warning for today and tomorrow, with a high of 29 expected today and tomorrow. Looks like we could have a shower this afternoon, risk of a thunderstorm as well, with a low of 15, and then a high of only 20 by Saturday. And to see the full 7-day forecast and to read more on these stories, just go to highriveronline.com. 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
1: All the hits and the stars every weekend on American Country Countdown. 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
10: The entire foothills is under a yellow heat warning for today and tomorrow, with a high of 29 expected today and tomorrow. Looks like we could have a shower this afternoon, risk of a thunderstorm as well, with a low of 15 and then a high of only 20 by Saturday. And to see the full 7-day forecast, just go to highriveronline.com. 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
15: The entire Foothills is under a yellow heat warning for today and tomorrow, with a high of 29 expected today and tomorrow. Looks like we could have a shower this afternoon, risk of a thunderstorm as well, with a low of 15, and then a high of only 20 by Saturday. And to see the full 7-day forecast, just go to highriveronline.com. 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

0: Zach McPhee. No smoke in the forecast. Hopefully it's a pretty good year for that. Well, we're going to find out, I guess, right? Tis the season for firefighters to do what they do best, right? Records from Home coming up tomorrow. Gordon Lightfoot pulling out a chestnut from the fire tomorrow morning at 7:20. And movie night out, we have another landmark movie, Cinema Pass, to give away at 7:40. Cheryl Kendall joins us to give us an update on Seniors Week next week. And Book Club Week 16 kicks off at 8:40.
1: Potash is one of the three components, along with nitrogen and phosphorus, when it comes to crop production. Nutrien has six potash mines in Saskatchewan, and all work closely with the pilot plant in Saskatoon. Established in 1981, the plant tests and analyzes thousands of ore samples annually. There's plenty of collaboration and communication between the pilot plant and each potash mine. Mark Buchinski is the pilot plant director.
2: We have ideas, we take them to the sites and see if it's something that they feel would be beneficial to them. And they also come up with problems and bring them to us and say, hey, can you help us find solutions to these problems? And that relationship and collaboration with the sites is what makes a facility like this be successful.
1: The pilot plant ensures a consistent, dependable fertilizer supply. For Golden West, I'm Glendalee Allen-Vossler. Hear it.

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9: 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And it's already week 16 in our book club coming up at 8:40. All the fun starts right after the 6 a.m. morning news tomorrow.
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1: 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With your local news, I'm Emily Rogers. A driver is facing charges after Calgary police say they were caught traveling nearly 195 kilometers an hour on Stony Trail. A 19-year-old was stopped Friday morning near McLeod Trail South after officers clocked the vehicle at 154 kilometers an hour before it accelerated to 192 in an attempt to flee. The driver was arrested and charged with dangerous driving and flight from a peace officer. Alberta Parks has issued an elk warning for parts of the Bow Valley as calving season is underway. The warning covers Spurline Trail, Larch Island, and surrounding areas in Bow Valley Wildland Provincial Park. Officials say female elk can become aggressive while protecting newborn calves. Visitors are reminded to stay alert, keep pets on a leash, and give wildlife plenty of space. The Okotoks Film Festival kicks off June 4th. To celebrate 10 years, the festival is running 10 days. Festival director Katie Fornell says she can't believe how impressive the festival has become. More than 100 films will be screened, celebrating both local and international talent. And an Okotoks restaurant is once again getting national attention. Heartland Cafe and Restaurant has been named one of Canada's top 10 restaurants for outdoor dining in 2026 by Open Table. Owner Laszlo Ratti says the reward reflects something more than just food quality.
2: This award is very special because it comes directly from guest experiences and reviews. And for us, this restaurant has never been only about plates or recipes. It's about how people feel when they walk through the doors.
1: He expressed gratitude to the Okotoks community, claiming it is one of the best communities in the world. To read more on these stories, visit highriveronline.com or download the app. And in other news, the Bank of Canada says the financial system has stayed resilient despite uncertainty, but warns risks tied to trade, global conflict, and AI are on the rise. Canada has dropped to 19th place on a new best countries ranking list, 1 point behind the U.S. And a man who admitted to plotting an attack at a Taylor Swift concert in Vienna 2 years ago has apologized. The 21-year-old could face up to 20 years in prison for terrorist offenses and membership in a terrorist organization.
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1: The Carolina Hurricanes shut out the Montreal Canadiens 4-0 last night. The Habs are now down 3-1 and are in a do-or-die situation in the Eastern Conference Finals. Game 5 goes tomorrow night in Carolina at 6. In the MLB, the Toronto Blue Jays begin a 4-game series against Baltimore today. The first pitch flies just after 4:30. And in local baseball, the Okotoks Dogs' home opener is Friday night at 7. Head coach Lou Pote says they've added several new players, including a deep pitching staff.
3: These guys are really excited to be here. They've heard a lot of stuff about playing here, but on opening night, they're going to get a glimpse of what it's like here every single night all summer.
1: The team plays at home again Saturday night and Sunday afternoon.
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1: A heat warning is in effect for the foothills. There's a mix of sun and cloud for this afternoon, bringing a chance of showers, a possible thunderstorm, and highs of 29. This evening is looking partly cloudy with the chance of rain, the risk of a thunderstorm, and a low of 15. And Friday is looking cloudy with the chance of showers and a high of 29.
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0: graduation. It's just around the corner. Hey, I'm Sharon Church. But are those kids, young adults, ready for the real world? 4 out of 5 high school students say, not so much. And they would be willing to take an adulting crash course with managing their personal finances at the very top of that lesson plan. Speaking of personal finances, how old were you when you were completely self-sufficient? I'm talking about cutting the apron strings from mom and dad. A portion of millennials admit that their parents take care of at least one expense for them. Now, the top 3 expenses parents are paying are rent, they're paying for their groceries, and utilities. Now, the majority, though, plan to take on these expenses themselves within the next 2 years, they say. But of course, some are very happy having their parents pay their bills until they're told otherwise.
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10: Environment Canada has issued a heat warning for the foothills. There's a mix of sun and cloud today with the chance of showers, the risk of a thunderstorm, and highs of 29. Clouds will stick around for the evening, bringing a chance of rain, a possible thunderstorm, and a low of 15. And there's clouds for Friday with the chance of showers and a high of 29. For the full 7-day forecast, visit highriveronline.com. I'm Emily Rogers.
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0: breakfast or lunch every day. Hey, I'm Sharon Church. I eat the same breakfast every day. Well, that doesn't mean you're boring. Oh, no. Eating the same meal every single day can actually be a smart move, especially if you're trying to eat healthier or simplify your routine. Well, I don't think we can classify my brown sugar toast as healthy, but it sure is simple. And simple means cutting down on decision fatigue. So you're not wasting time or energy figuring out what to eat every day. Basically, you remove the guesswork. It's easier to stick to good habits that way. And if you switch that sugar with some protein, I'm looking at you, Sharon, you might actually be creating a great habit.
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8: A heat warning is in effect for the foothills. There's a mix of sun and cloud for this afternoon, bringing a chance of showers, a possible thunderstorm, and highs of 29. This evening is looking partly cloudy with the chance of rain, the risk of a thunderstorm, and a low of 15. And Friday's looking cloudy with the chance of showers and a high of 29. For the full 7-day forecast, visit highriveronline.com. I'm Emily Rogers.
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6: 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And coming up tomorrow, another gem from Gordon Lightfoot's coming up on Records from Home at 7:20. We have another Landmark Cinemas movie pass to give out at 7:40 when we play Movie Night Out with Landmark Cinemas. Cheryl Kendall also joins us from the High River District Seniors Friendship Center with an update on activities planned for Seniors Week coming up next week. And it's already week 16 in our book club coming up at 8:40. All the fun starts right after the 6 a.m. morning news tomorrow.
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1: If you're looking for something to do this weekend, visit the events page on our website. With your local news, I'm Emily Rogers. An elk warning is in effect for parts of the Bow Valley as Alberta Parks warns visitors to use caution during calving season. The warning covers Spurline Trail, Larch Island, and nearby areas in Bow Valley Wildland Provincial Park. Officials say female elk can become aggressive while protecting newborn calves. Alberta Parks reminds visitors that wildlife can be encountered anywhere at any time, and that it's important to stay aware of their surroundings, keep pets on a leash, and give wildlife plenty of space. A 19-year-old driver is facing multiple charges after hitting speeds of nearly 195 kilometers an hour on Stony Trail. Officers spotted a vehicle traveling 154 kilometers an hour near McLeod Trail South Friday morning before the driver accelerated to 192 while trying to flee. As a result, the driver was arrested and charged with dangerous driving and flight from a peace officer. The Okotoks Film Festival is celebrating 10 years with an expanded festival and over 100 films. Running June 4th to the 13th, the milestone event will showcase world-class films at Okotoks Cinemas. Festival director Katie Furnell celebrates the achievement, saying the festival will continue pushing the boundary of expectation and bring amazing cinema to Okotoks from around the world. And patio season is off to a strong start for one Okotoks restaurant. Heartland Cafe has landed on Open Table's list of Canada's top 100 restaurants for outdoor dining this year. Owner Laszlo Ratty reflected on what he thinks sets his restaurant apart.
2: Freshly made food and quality ingredients, so probably that's why people like us. Or basically that's what reading out of the reviews, the food, the service, the ambience. I think it's basically all together.
1: The restaurant now adds top outdoor patio to its list of awards received by Open Table. To read more on these stories, visit highriveronline.com or download the app. And in other news, Prime Minister Mark Carney is in New York, where he's expected to pitch Canada as an investment hub. More than 24,000 travel and immigration documents might be suspended under federal measures aimed at preventing Ebola from entering Canada. And in its annual financial stability report, the Bank of Canada says the financial system has proven resilient after a shaky year, but warns risks including trade, conflict in Iran, and cyber threats linked to AI are continuing to grow.
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1: The Carolina Hurricanes blanked the Montreal Canadiens 4-0 last night. The Habs now trail the Eastern Conference Final 3-1 and face elimination heading into Game 5 tomorrow night in Carolina. Puck drop is at 6. Turning to Major League Baseball, the Toronto Blue Jays are in Baltimore today for a 4-game series. They hit the mound just after 4:30. And in local baseball, the Dogs are kicking off their 20th season in Okotoks Friday night. Head coach Lou Pote says the team is eager to get the season underway.
3: Last year was a year that obviously we didn't reach what our goal was. Moving forward this year, we addressed a lot of the areas that we thought we fell short.
1: First pitch flies just after 7 at Seaman Stadium.
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1: A heat warning is in effect for the foothills. There's a mix of sun and cloud for this afternoon, bringing a chance of showers, a possible thunderstorm, and highs of 29. This evening is looking partly cloudy with the chance of rain, the risk of a thunderstorm, and a low of 15. And Friday's looking cloudy with the chance of showers and a high of 29.
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5: Environment Canada has issued a heat warning for the foothills. There's a mix of sun and cloud today with the chance of showers, the risk of a thunderstorm, and highs of 29. Clouds will stick around for the evening, bringing a chance of rain, a possible thunderstorm, and a low of 15. And there's clouds for Friday with the chance of showers and a high of 29. For the full 7-day forecast, visit highriveronline.com. 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
11: A heat warning is in effect for the foothills. There's a mix of sun and cloud for this afternoon, bringing a chance of showers, a possible thunderstorm, and highs of 29. This evening is looking partly cloudy with the chance of rain, the risk of a thunderstorm, and a low of 15. And Friday's looking cloudy with the chance of showers and a high of 29. For the full 7-day forecast, visit highriveronline.com. I'm Emily Rogers.
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6: 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And coming up tomorrow, another gem from Gordon Lightfoot's coming up on Records from Home at 7:20. We have another Landmark Cinemas movie pass to give out at 7:40 when we play Movie Night Out with Landmark Cinemas. Cheryl Kendall also joins us from the High River District Seniors Friendship Center with an update on activities planned for Seniors Week coming up next week. And it's already week 16 in our book club coming up at 8:40. All the fun starts right after the 6 a.m. morning news tomorrow.
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1: 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With your local news, I'm Emily Rogers. A driver is facing charges after Calgary police say they were caught traveling nearly 195 kilometers an hour on Stoney Trail. A 19-year-old was stopped Friday morning near McLeod Trail South after officers clocked the vehicle at 154 kilometers an hour before it accelerated to 192 in an attempt to flee. The driver was arrested and charged with dangerous driving and flight from a peace officer. Alberta Parks has issued an elk warning for parts of the Bow Valley as calving season is underway. The warning covers Spurline Trail, Larch Island, and surrounding areas in Bow Valley Wildland Provincial Park. Officials say female elk can become aggressive while protecting newborn calves. Visitors are reminded to stay alert, keep pets on a leash, and give wildlife plenty of space. The Okotoks Film Festival kicks off June 4th. To celebrate 10 years, the festival is running 10 days. Festival director Katie Furnell says she can't believe how impressive the festival has become. More than 100 films will be screened, celebrating both local and international talent. And an Okotoks restaurant is once again getting national attention. Heartland Cafe and Restaurant has been named one of Canada's top 10 restaurants for outdoor dining in 2026 by Open Table. Owner Laszlo Ratty says the reward reflects something more than just food quality.
2: This award is very special because it comes directly from guest experiences and reviews. And for us, this restaurant has never been only about plates or recipes. It's about how people feel when they walk through the doors.
1: He expressed gratitude to the Okotoks community, claiming it is one of the best communities in the world. To read more on these stories, visit highriveronline.com or download the app. And in other news, the Bank of Canada says the financial system has stayed resilient despite uncertainty, but warns risks tied to trade, global conflict, and AI are on the rise. Canada has dropped to 19th place on a new best countries ranking list, 1 point behind the U.S. And a man who admitted to plotting an attack at a Taylor Swift concert in Vienna 2 years ago has apologized. The 21-year-old could face up to 20 years in prison for terrorist offenses and membership in a terrorist organization.
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1: The Carolina Hurricanes shut out the Montreal Canadiens 4-0 last night. The Habs are now down 3-1 and are in a do-or-die situation in the Eastern Conference Finals. Game 5 goes tomorrow night in Carolina at 6. In the MLB, the Toronto Blue Jays begin a 4-game series against Baltimore today. The first pitch flies just after 4:30. And in local baseball, the Okotoks Dogs home opener is Friday night at 7. Head coach Lou Pote says they've added several new players, including a deep pitching staff.
3: These guys are really excited to be here. They've heard a lot of stuff about playing here, but on opening night, they're going to get a glimpse of what it's like here every single night all summer.
1: The team plays at home again Saturday night and Sunday afternoon.
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1: A heat warning is in effect for the foothills. There's a mix of sun and cloud for this afternoon, bringing a chance of showers, a possible thunderstorm, and highs of 29. This evening is looking partly cloudy with the chance of rain, the risk of a thunderstorm, and a low of 15. And Friday's looking cloudy with the chance of showers and a high of 29.
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0: sleepless in a hotel room on the home stretch. I'm Candace Johnson. This morning you heard it, the Duck Duck Jeep cue to text, and it's time to qualify someone to win.
1: Hello.
0: Hi, is this Tammy?
1: This is.
0: Hey, Tammy, it's Candace calling from the home stretch. How you doing?
1: Good, how are you?
0: I'm good. This morning, you texted in the word Jeep, and I'm calling to let you know you are officially qualified to win Duck Duck Jeep with your Alberta Jeep dealers.
1: That's awesome. I love Jeeps. They're my favorite.
0: Oh, that's so great. So have you owned one before?
1: I have one right now, a Compass.
0: Oh, fantastic.
1: So I had a Cherokee before that, and now a Compass now, but looking for something new, so who knows?
0: By the end of the summer, you might have a new Jeep Cherokee Hybrid Limited.
1: Okay, that's cool, because, you know, I preferred my Cherokee over my Compass, so that'd be fantastic.
0: Well, perfect. And since you've been a Jeep owner for years, do you go along with the whole rubber duck thing?
1: Oh, yeah, yeah. I've got one in my Jeep right now.
0: Amazing. I love that so much. Do you love the rubber duck thing? Do you think that's a super fun little thing that you Jeep owners share?
1: Well, there's some fun stuff with Jeep. The duck thing is one. And they also hide little symbols in your car somewhere. So I actually have a little iguana.
0: Tell me more.
1: Online as well.
0: Who hides it?
1: And I have Jeep.
0: What?
1: They put little like Easter eggs in your car.
0: Fun.
1: Yeah. I have a Loch Ness monster on my back window that's woven into the... You know, the lines for the defrost?
0: Yeah.
1: Yeah, I got that. And then I got a little iguana that's up in by my front window.
0: Well, when we've got the Jeep Cherokee Hybrid Limited, next time it's here at the office, I'm going to take a peek at it and see if I can find some of these Easter eggs.
1: Yeah, look on the front by the windshield. You're looking under that, like where the roof comes up, right?
0: Yeah.
1: There's a little gap there. Check there.
0: Okay.
1: And then look at the back window. Open up the hatchback and look up at the window. Sometimes they hide them in there, too.
0: Fun!
1: Yeah.
0: Well, congratulations, Tammy. You're entered to win a 2026 Jeep Cherokee Hybrid Limited from your Alberta Jeep dealers. And just for funsies, we're going to throw in a pair of Callaway Park tickets.
1: Oh, that's fantastic. I will be bringing my granddaughter.
0: Perfect. Will you go down the log ride with her?
1: Absolutely. She will. I'll go.
0: Oh, good for you. I'm the opposite. My son's always begging me to go, and I'm like, yeah, no, I'm good. I don't like scary rides.
1: She has me wrapped on her finger. Whatever she wants to do, I will do with her.
0: Aw, what's her name?
1: It's Sienna.
0: Hi, Sienna.
1: Awesome. Thank you so much.
0: Thanks, Tammy. Have a great day.
1: You too. Bye-bye.
0: Bye.
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16: Environment Canada has issued a heat warning for the foothills. There's a mix of sun and cloud today with the chance of showers, the risk of a thunderstorm, and highs of 29. Clouds will stick around for the evening, bringing a chance of rain, a possible thunderstorm, and a low of 15. And there's clouds for Friday with the chance of showers and a high of 29. For the full 7-day forecast, visit highriveronline.com. I'm Emily Rogers.
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0: smokes, this is a jam-packed lineup. You've got Old Dominion, Riley Green, Keith Urban as the headliners. Nate Smith's performing at the kickoff party. And over the course of the weekend in Camrose, July 30th to August 2nd, BVJ's also got Cameron Wickham, Gavin Adcock, Josh Stumpf, Robin Ottolini, Sasha, and more. Get your tickets now. It's going to be a fantastic weekend at Country Music in Camrose.
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9: A heat warning is in effect for the foothills. There's a mix of sun and cloud for this afternoon, bringing a chance of showers, a possible thunderstorm, and highs of 29. This evening is looking partly cloudy with the chance of rain, the risk of a thunderstorm, and a low of 15. And Friday's looking cloudy with the chance of showers and a high of 29. For the full 7-day forecast, visit highriveronline.com. 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
10: She's more than a mom. 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

0: It is the Reclaws. I grew up on a farm on 99.7 Sun Country. I'm Candace Johnson. The Okotoks Dogs have their home opener set for tomorrow night. They're taking on the Sylvan Lake Gulls. This is the team that took them out of the playoffs last year. 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
6: 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We have another Landmark Cinemas movie pass to give out at 7:40 when we play Movie Night Out with Landmark Cinemas. Cheryl Kendall also joins us from the High River District Seniors Friendship Center with an update on activities planned for Seniors Week coming up next week. And it's already week 16 in our book club coming up at 8:40. All the fun starts right after the 6 a.m. morning news tomorrow.
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1: If you're looking for something to do this weekend, visit the events page on our website. With your local news, I'm Emily Rogers. An elk warning is in effect for parts of the Bow Valley as Alberta Parks warns visitors to use caution during calving season. The warning covers Spurline Trail, Larch Island, and nearby areas in Bow Valley Wildland Provincial Park. Officials say female elk can become aggressive while protecting newborn calves. Alberta Parks reminds visitors that wildlife can be encountered anywhere at any time, and that it's important to stay aware of their surroundings, keep pets on a leash, and give wildlife plenty of space. A 19-year-old driver is facing multiple charges after hitting speeds of nearly 195 kilometers an hour on Stony Trail. Officers spotted a vehicle traveling 154 kilometers an hour near McLeod Trail South Friday morning before the driver accelerated to 192 while trying to flee. As a result, the driver was arrested and charged with dangerous driving and flight from a peace officer. The Okotoks Film Festival is celebrating 10 years with an expanded festival and over 100 films. Running June 4th to the 13th, the milestone event will showcase world-class films at Okotoks Cinemas. Festival director Katie Fernell celebrates the achievement, saying the festival will continue pushing the boundary of expectation and bring amazing cinema to Okotoks from around the world. And patio season is off to a strong start for one Okotoks restaurant. Heartland Cafe has landed on Open Table's list of Canada's top 100 restaurants for outdoor dining this year. Owner Laszlo Ratty reflected on what he thinks sets his restaurant apart.
2: Freshly made food and quality ingredients, so probably that's why people like us. Or basically that's what reading out of the reviews, the food, the service, the ambience. I think it's basically all together.
1: The restaurant now adds top outdoor patio to its list of awards received by Open Table. To read more on these stories, visit highriveronline.com or download the app. And in other news, Prime Minister Mark Carney is in New York, where he's expected to pitch Canada as an investment hub. More than 24,000 travel and immigration documents might be suspended under federal measures aimed at preventing Ebola from entering Canada. And in its annual financial stability report, the Bank of Canada says the financial system has proven resilient after a shaky year, but warns risks including trade, conflict in Iran, and cyber threats linked to AI are continuing to grow.
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1: The Carolina Hurricanes blanked the Montreal Canadiens 4-0 last night. The Habs now trail the Eastern Conference Final 3-1 and face elimination heading into Game 5 tomorrow night in Carolina. Puck drop is at 6. Turning to Major League Baseball, the Toronto Blue Jays are in Baltimore today for a 4-game series. They hit the mound just after 4:30. And in local baseball, the Dogs are kicking off their 20th season in Okotoks Friday night. Head coach Lou Pote says the team is eager to get the season underway.
3: Last year was a year that obviously we didn't reach what our goal was. Moving forward this year, we addressed a lot of the areas that we thought we fell short.
1: First pitch flies just after 7 at Seaman Stadium.
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1: A heat warning is in effect for the foothills. There's a mix of sun and cloud for this afternoon, bringing a chance of showers, a possible thunderstorm, and highs of 29. This evening is looking partly cloudy with the chance of rain, the risk of a thunderstorm, and a low of 15. And Friday's looking cloudy with the chance of showers and a high of 29.
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0: change my mind on the home stretch. Did you know that today is National Brisket Day? Yeah, Albertans very happy because we love our Alberta beef. A brisket, a fabulous cut of meat. Takes a little while to cook, but once you've got it, you're good to go. You can make sandwiches out of it. I love to make steak tacos with brisket, barbecue, obviously, your brisket. And this is interesting. With the price of beef these days, an award-winning chef says that while a ribeye is one of the more expensive cuts, there is another cut of steak that's just as good as a ribeye, a flat iron steak. So just something to keep in mind when you're grocery shopping this weekend.
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10: Environment Canada has issued a heat warning for the foothills. There's a mix of sun and cloud today with the chance of showers, the risk of a thunderstorm, and highs of 29. Clouds will stick around for the evening, bringing a chance of rain, a possible thunderstorm, and a low of 15. And there's clouds for Friday with the chance of showers and a high of 29. For the full 7-day forecast, visit highriveronline.com. 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

0: Black Top sounds like the radio on the home stretch. I'm Candace Johnson. I don't know why people do stupid things and then post it online. And then the RCMP finds out and you could be getting yourself into trouble. Dusty Dozer on Facebook is in trouble here in Alberta. The RCMP is looking into a viral video that was taken in southern Alberta. It was the Crow's Nest River near Lunbreck, where Lunbreck Falls is. This guy was on a motorboat and he jumped the waterfall. The RCMP say this is a terrible idea. This waterfall is like 12 meters tall, 39 feet. Luckily, he landed the motorboat, was fine, but then he posted it online. So, of course, now the RCMP are investigating.
1: It's the season of sunscreen and ice cream, and we're diving right in. The Fun in the Foothills Cruiser is on the road, rambling here, there, and everywhere. 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
12: A heat warning is in effect for the foothills. There's a mix of sun and cloud for this afternoon, bringing a chance of showers, a possible thunderstorm, and highs of 29. This evening is looking partly cloudy with the chance of rain, the risk of a thunderstorm, and a low of 15. And Friday is looking cloudy with the chance of showers and a high of 29. For the full 7-day forecast, visit highriveronline.com. I'm Emily Rogers.
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0: but summer, 99.7 Sun Country, and that's exactly what it feels like this week. Summertime. Yeah, air conditioners on, end of May. Yeah, me too. Well, this weekend it is going to cool off. We're expecting rain, but for now, a heat warning issued for the foothills. 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
5: 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We've got Seniors Week happening the first week in June. On June 3rd is Music in the Park. It's going to be at George Lane Park Bandstand. And then on Saturday, June the 6th, we have Seniors Showcase. And that is from 10 a.m. to 3 p.m. That's a free event. Our address is 504 7th Street Southwest.
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14: I'm Kevin Wallace, the host of the 99.7 Sun Country Tire Craft Morning Show. And coming up tomorrow, another gem from Gordon Lightfoot's coming up on Records from Home at 7:20. We have another Landmark Cinemas movie pass to give out at 7:40 when we play Movie Night Out with Landmark Cinemas. Cheryl Kendall also joins us from the High River District Seniors Friendship Center with an update on activities planned for Seniors Week coming up next week. And it's already week 16 in our book club coming up at 8:40. All the fun starts right after the 6 a.m. morning news tomorrow.
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1: 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With your local news, I'm Emily Rogers. A driver is facing charges after Calgary police say they were caught traveling nearly 195 kilometers an hour on Stony Trail. A 19-year-old was stopped Friday morning near McLeod Trail South after officers clocked the vehicle at 154 kilometers an hour before it accelerated to 192 in an attempt to flee. The driver was arrested and charged with dangerous driving and flight from a peace officer. Alberta Parks has issued an elk warning for parts of the Bow Valley as calving season is underway. The warning covers Spurline Trail, Larch Island, and surrounding areas in Bow Valley Wildland Provincial Park. Officials say female elk can become aggressive while protecting newborn calves. Visitors are reminded to stay alert, keep pets on a leash, and give wildlife plenty of space. The Okotoks Film Festival kicks off June 4th. To celebrate 10 years, the festival is running 10 days. Festival director Katie Furnell says she can't believe how impressive the festival has become. More than 100 films will be screened, celebrating both local and international talent. And an Okotoks restaurant is once again getting national attention. Heartland Cafe and Restaurant has been named one of Canada's top 10 restaurants for outdoor dining in 2026 by Open Table. Owner Laszlo Ratty says the reward reflects something more than just food quality.
2: This award is very special because it comes directly from guest experiences and reviews. And for us, this restaurant has never been only about plates or recipes. It's about how people feel when they walk through the doors.
1: He expressed gratitude to the Okotoks community, claiming it is one of the best communities in the world. To read more on these stories, visit highriveronline.com or download the app. And in other news, the Bank of Canada says the financial system has stayed resilient despite uncertainty, but warns risks tied to trade, global conflict, and AI are on the rise. Canada has dropped to 19th place on a new best countries ranking list, 1 point behind the U.S. And a man who admitted to plotting an attack at a Taylor Swift concert in Vienna 2 years ago has apologized. The 21-year-old could face up to 20 years in prison for terrorist offenses and membership in a terrorist organization.
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1: The Carolina Hurricanes shut out the Montreal Canadiens 4-0 last night. The Habs are now down 3-1 and are in a do-or-die situation in the Eastern Conference Finals. Game 5 goes tomorrow night in Carolina at 6. In the MLB, the Toronto Blue Jays begin a 4-game series against Baltimore today. The first pitch flies just after 4:30. And in local baseball, the Okotoks Dogs home opener is Friday night at 7. Head coach Lou Pote says they've added several new players, including a deep pitching staff.
3: These guys are really excited to be here. They've heard a lot of stuff about playing here, but on opening night, they're going to get a glimpse of what it's like here every single night all summer.
1: The team plays at home again Saturday night and Sunday afternoon.
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1: Partly cloudy skies in the foothills, with a chance of rain and a possible thunderstorm, dropping down to 15 overnight. Friday's mainly cloudy, bringing a chance of showers with the risk of a thunderstorm and a high of 29. And Saturday is cloudy with highs of 20.
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I'm Candace Johnson. 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

0: and Scott what he'll never have on the home stretch. Every weekday morning, listen in for the Duck Duck Jeep cue to text. When you hear it, you text Jeep, and you could be getting a call from yours truly, qualifying you to win with your Alberta Jeep dealers. It is time to call this morning's qualifier.
1: Hello.
0: Hi, is this Tammy?
1: This is.
0: Hey, Tammy, it's Candace calling from the home stretch. How you doing?
1: Good, how are you?
0: I'm good. This morning, you texted in the word Jeep, and I'm calling to let you know you are officially qualified to win Duck Duck Jeep with your Alberta Jeep dealers.
1: That's awesome. I love Jeeps. They're my favorite.
0: Oh, that's so great. So have you owned one before?
1: I have one right now, a Compass.
0: Oh, fantastic.
1: So I had a Cherokee before that, and now a Compass now, but... But looking for something new, so who knows?
0: By the end of the summer, you might have a new Jeep Cherokee Hybrid Limited.
1: Okay, that's cool, because, you know, I preferred my Cherokee over my Compass, so that'd be fantastic.
0: Well, perfect. And since you've been a Jeep owner for years, do you go along with the whole rubber duck thing?
1: Oh, yeah, yeah. I've got one in my Jeep right now.
0: Amazing. I love that so much. Do you love the rubber duck thing? Do you think that's a super fun little thing that you Jeep owners share?
1: Well, there's some fun stuff with Jeep. The duck thing is one. And they also hide little symbols in your car somewhere. So I actually have a little iguana.
0: Tell me
1: on
0: more.
1: Mine as well.
0: Who hides
1: it? And I have
0: it?
1: Jeep.
0: What?
1: They put little, like, Easter eggs in your car.
0: Fun!
1: Yeah. I have a Loch Ness Monster on my back window that's woven into the... you know, the lines for the defrost?
0: Yeah.
1: Yeah, I got that. And then I got a little iguana that's up in by my front window.
0: Well, when we've got the Jeep Cherokee Hybrid Limited, next time it's here at the office, I'm going to take a peek at it and see if I can find some of these Easter eggs.
1: Yeah, look on the front by the windshield. You're looking under that, like where the roof comes up, right?
0: Yeah.
1: There's a little gap there. Check there.
0: Okay.
1: And then look at the back window. Open up the hatchback and look up at the window. Sometimes they hide them in there, too.
0: Fun!
1: Yeah.
0: Well, congratulations, Tammy. You're entered to win a 2026 Jeep Cherokee Hybrid Limited from your Alberta Jeep dealers. And just for funsies, we're going to throw in a pair of Callaway Park tickets.
1: Oh, that's fantastic. I will be bringing my granddaughter.
0: Perfect. Will you go down the log ride with her?
1: If she will, I'll go.
0: Oh, good for you. I'm the opposite. My son's always begging me to go, and I'm like, yeah, no, I'm good. I don't like scary rides.
1: She has me wrapped on her finger. Whatever she wants to do, I will do with her.
0: Aw, what's her name?
1: It's Sienna.
0: Hi, Sienna.
1: Awesome. Thank you so much.
0: Thanks, Tammy. Have a great day.
1: You too. Bye-bye.
0: Bye.
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14: High River Online Weather.
15: Partly cloudy skies with a chance of showers, the risk of a thunderstorm, and a low of 15. Friday's mainly cloudy with the chance of rain and a possible thunderstorm with highs of 29. And Saturday is cloudy with highs of 20. For the full 7-day forecast, visit highriveronline.com. 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

0: Girl, One Bad Habit on the home stretch. Candace Johnson with you. This weekend, if you're looking for something to do indoors, because it looks like it's going to be a rainy one, you might want to check out the 26th annual Funny Fest comedy competition in Calgary. So there's like 70 comedians over 11 days, which should be a really great show. And for the kiddos, how about the Royal Canadian Circus at Cross Iron Mills? That sounds pretty fun too.
1: There's something about the start of the day. 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
14: Partly cloudy skies in the foothills with a chance of rain and a possible thunderstorm, dropping down to 15 overnight. Friday's mainly cloudy, bringing a chance of showers with the risk of a thunderstorm and a high of 29. And Saturday is cloudy with highs of 20. For the full 7-day forecast, visit highriveronline.com. 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
1: Potash is one of the three components, along with nitrogen and phosphorus, when it comes to crop production. Nutrien has six potash mines in Saskatchewan, and all work closely with the pilot plant in Saskatoon. Established in 1981, the plant tests and analyzes thousands of ore samples annually. There's plenty of collaboration and communication between the pilot plant and each potash mine. Mark Buchinski is the pilot plant director.
2: We have ideas, we take them to the sites and see if it's something that they feel would be beneficial to them. And they also come up with problems and bring them to us and say, hey, can you help us find solutions to these problems? And that relationship and collaboration with the sites is what makes a facility like this be successful.
1: The pilot plant ensures a consistent, dependable fertilizer supply. For Golden West, I'm Glendalee Allen Vossler.
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4: 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And coming up tomorrow, another gem from Gordon Lightfoot's coming up on Records from Home at 7:20. We have another Landmark Cinemas movie pass to give out at 7:40 when we play Movie Night Out with Landmark Cinemas. Cheryl Kendall also joins us from the High River District Seniors Friendship Center with an update on activities planned for Seniors Week coming up next week. And it's already week 16 in our book club coming up at 8:40. All the fun starts right after the 6 a.m. morning news tomorrow.
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1: If you're looking for something to do this weekend, visit the events page on our website. With your local news, I'm Emily Rogers. An elk warning is in effect for parts of the Bow Valley as Alberta Parks warns visitors to use caution during calving season. The warning covers Spurline Trail, Larch Island, and nearby areas in Bow Valley Wildland Provincial Park. Officials say female elk can become aggressive while protecting newborn calves. Alberta Parks reminds visitors that wildlife can be encountered anywhere at any time and that it's important to stay aware of their surroundings, keep pets on a leash, and give wildlife plenty of space. A 19-year-old driver is facing multiple charges after hitting speeds of nearly 195 kilometers an hour on Stony Trail. Officers spotted a vehicle traveling 154 kilometers an hour near McLeod Trail South Friday morning before the driver accelerated to 192 while trying to flee. As a result, the driver was arrested and charged with dangerous driving and flight from a peace officer. The Okotoks Film Festival is celebrating 10 years with an expanded festival and over 100 films. Running June 4th to the 13th, the milestone event will showcase world-class films at Okotoks Cinemas. Festival director Katie Fernell celebrates the achievement, saying the festival will continue pushing the boundary of expectation and bring amazing cinema to Okotoks from around the world. And patio season is off to a strong start for one Okotoks restaurant. Heartland Cafe has landed on Open Table's list of Canada's top 100 restaurants for outdoor dining this year. Owner Laszlo Ratty reflected on what he thinks sets his restaurant apart.
2: Freshly made food and quality ingredients, so probably that's why people like us. 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I think it's basically all together.
1: 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To read more on these stories, visit highriveronline.com or download the app. And in other news, Prime Minister Mark Carney is in New York, where he's expected to pitch Canada as an investment hub. More than 24,000 travel and immigration documents might be suspended under federal measures aimed at preventing Ebola from entering Canada. And in its annual financial stability report, the Bank of Canada says the financial system has proven resilient after a shaky year, but warns risks including trade, conflict in Iran, and cyber threats linked to AI are continuing to grow.
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1: The Carolina Hurricanes blanked the Montreal Canadiens 4-0 last night. The Habs now trail the Eastern Conference Final 3-1 and face elimination heading into Game 5 tomorrow night in Carolina. Puck drop is at 6. Turning to Major League Baseball, the Toronto Blue Jays are in Baltimore today for a 4-game series. They hit the mound just after 4:30. And in local baseball, the Dogs are kicking off their 20th season in Okotoks Friday night. Head coach Lou Pote says the team is eager to get the season underway.
3: Last year was a year that obviously we didn't reach what our goal was. Moving forward this year, we addressed a lot of the areas that we thought we fell short.
1: First pitch flies just after 7 at Seaman Stadium.
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1: Partly cloudy skies in the foothills with a chance of rain and a possible thunderstorm, dropping down to 15 overnight. Friday's mainly cloudy, bringing a chance of showers with the risk of a thunderstorm and a high of 29. And Saturday is cloudy with highs of 20.
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16: Partly cloudy skies with the chance of showers, the risk of a thunderstorm, and a low of 15. Friday's mainly cloudy with the chance of rain and a possible thunderstorm with highs of 29. and Saturday is cloudy with highs of 20. For the full 7-day forecast, visit highriveronline.com. 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

0: Morgan Wallen, just in case on the home stretch. I'm Candace Johnson. We're just chatting about Dallas Smith, who's going to be at Spruce Meadows on June 12th. And Spruce Meadows is bringing all kinds of great shows this summer. I know if you're a fan of alt rock, the Black Keys are coming. On the country kind of pop side, Maren Morris will be at Spruce Meadows on June 13th. Also, Bare Naked Ladies. Yeah, that would be a fun family friendly show. That's on June 20th.
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17: Partly cloudy skies in the foothills with a chance of rain and a possible thunderstorm, dropping down to 15 overnight. Friday's mainly cloudy, bringing a chance of showers with the risk of a thunderstorm and a high of 29. And Saturday is cloudy with highs of 20. For the full 7-day forecast, visit highriveronline.com. I'm Emily Rogers.
1: She's more than a mom. 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

0: Valley, Small Town Something, 99.7 Sun Country. I'm Candace Johnson. Next week, we'll be announcing our winners of Classroom of the Month. Yes, we do that on the first Wednesday of every month at 8:20. And June's going to be our last month because the kiddos, they're almost done. 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
11: 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And coming up tomorrow, another gem from Gordon Lightfoot's coming up on Records from Home at 7:20. We have another Landmark Cinemas movie pass to give out at 7:40 when we play Movie Night Out with Landmark Cinemas. Cheryl Kendall also joins us from the High River District Seniors Friendship Center with an update on activities planned for Seniors Week coming up next week. And it's already week 16 in our book club coming up at 8:40. All the fun starts right after the 6 a.m. morning news tomorrow.
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